0: and then they took control of the East London Council. Here's former party leader Natalie Bennett.
1: What's clear is that people are liking what the Greens are offering, and there's many places where we had a small handful of councillors, and we've now grown that to a very significant force.
0: Sir Ed Davey says his Lib Dems were the only non-extremists to have made gains. The Conservatives say their retaking of Westminster City Council shows they are coming back in London despite losing more than 500 councillors overall. In other news, Donald Trump's announced there's to be a three-day ceasefire in the war between Russia and Ukraine. We're told it's expected to begin today and will include a suspension of all kinetic activity, as well as a swap of 1,000 prisoners from each country. The US president says talks are continuing to try to reach an end to the conflict, adding we are getting closer every day. And finally, in sports, Southampton have been charged by the EFL over allegations of spying on Middlesbrough's training sessions ahead of tonight's first leg of their Championship playoff semi-final. In last night's action, Hull and Millwall are finally balanced in their game after their first leg finished goalless. That's the latest. I'm Chris Milligan.
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4: Plenty of sunny spells through Saturday morning, clouding over a little in the afternoon, but staying dry and turning warm. Highs for South Leicestershire and North Northants of 19 Celsius.
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Expect great music, the infamous Hooker Dog quiz, hilarious stories and plenty of reasons to smile. It's the show that'll brighten your Wednesday. That's Paul Hartshorne, every other Wednesday from 6, only on 102.3 HFM. 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
3: From the Sky News Centre at 2, Keir Starmer says he won't stand down as Labour leader despite his party suffering big losses in elections across England, Scotland and Wales. The party has lost over 1,300 seats and 37 local authorities so far. One of those is in Birmingham City Council after 14 years in power. The Prime Minister has taken responsibility for the poor performance. However, Cabinet Ministers have been coming to his defence. Liz Kendall's called the results dreadful but doesn't think the Prime Minister should go.
4: Ordinary people have paid the price and they have seen their lives get worse, not better, and they have no hope of a better future. And we have to provide those answers. And I don't believe the solution to that is a leadership challenge.
3: Reform UK has been celebrating significant gains. The party's won more than 1,400 seats, including Barnsley, ending more than 50 years of Labour rule there. Reform's Nadine Dorris thinks the results will be a turning point for Tory voters who've so far stayed loyal to Kemi Badenoch.
5: The only way to keep Starmer out and to stop an unholy alliance between the Labour Party, the Green Party and probably the SNP will be to finally leave the Conservative Party and to vote Reform.
3: Meanwhile, Kemi Badenoch says the Conservatives are coming back despite losing hundreds of councillors. Wales's First Minister, Baroness Eleanor Morgans, resigned as leader of Welsh Labour. Plaid Cymru, now the largest party in Wales. The SNP have won their fifth term in power in Scotland. And the Greens have gained two councils from Labour in England, Norwich and Waltham Forest, while the Lib Dems are pleased with 834 seats won so far. In other news, the Pentagon has begun releasing files on UFOs. They include old State Department cables, FBI documents and NASA transcripts of crewed space flights. And two-thirds of first-time buyers bought a doer-upper to save money on the property price. Nationwide Building Society says 9 in 10 had completed at least one renovation or DIY project since moving in. That's the latest.
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6: Plenty of sunny spells through Saturday morning, clouding over a little in the afternoon, but staying dry and turning warm. Highs for South Leicestershire and North Northampton of 19 Celsius.
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Yes, you could be winning £20 on Radio Bingo between the hours of 7 and 9 every single Wednesday and Sunday night with me, Steve Watts. You know you're going to have a lot of fun and you could win

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You can catch me on a Tuesday evening, alternating with Adam Wilson and his Quiet Revolution. 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
3: From the Sky News Centre at 3, members of Sir Keir Starmer's top team are showing their support for their boss after a terrible showing in the local elections. He lost over 1,000 councillors across England. Reform took Sunderland from them. They lost their majority in Tameside and in Barnsley. Nigel Farage's party ended more than 50 years of Labour rule. The SNP will still be in charge at Holyrood in Scotland. Leader John Swinney says he is over the moon with the election results despite missing out on an overall majority. He had planned to use a big win to demand a new independence referendum.
4: I obviously believe fundamentally in independence, and I believe independence is the right constitutional structure for Scotland. I think we've got to give people that choice, and I want to consider the results to determine how best we can advance that argument.
3: In Wales, Plaid Cymru is now the largest party in the Senedd, with Labour pushed into third. Former First Minister Eleanor Morgan has resigned as Welsh Labour leader. Elsewhere, Hackney was where the Greens had a couple of big wins, with Zoe Garbutt becoming the party's first ever mayor, and then they took control of the East London Council. Sir Ed Davey says his Lib Dems were the only non-extremists to have made gains.
5: Sometimes they go for change, which I think is from extreme populist parties like Reform and Green, but they're massive change is quite destructive. It's burn it all down change. I think Liberal Democrats offer a different change, which is a build-up change.
3: Meanwhile, the Tories say their retaking of Westminster City Council shows the Conservatives are coming back in London despite losing more than 500 councillors overall. In other news, Donald Trump's announced there's to be a three-day ceasefire in the war between Russia and Ukraine. We're told it's expected to begin today and will include a suspension of all kinetic activity, as well as a swap of 1,000 prisoners from each country. And finally, in sport, Hull's championship playoff semi-final with Millwall is finally balanced after their first leg finished goalless. That's the latest. I'm Chris Milligan.
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6: Plenty of sunny spells through Saturday morning, clouding over a little in the afternoon, but staying dry and turning warm. Highs for South Leicestershire and North Northampton of 19 Celsius.
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0: this is Nick, and this Friday night I'll be playing the best dance tunes from the 90s and noughties. 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
3: From the Sky News Centre at 4, Keir Starmer says he won't stand down as Labour leader despite his party suffering big losses in elections across England, Scotland and Wales. The party has lost over 1,300 seats and 37 local authorities so far. One of those is in Birmingham City Council after 14 years in power. The Prime Minister has taken responsibility for the poor performance. However, Cabinet Ministers have been coming to his defence. The Health Secretary, Wes Streeting, says while the Prime Minister has his support, the government must take responsibility.
4: Across the country, in England, Wales and Scotland, we've seen some extremely bad results for the Labour Party. We have to respect the voters, take the feedback on the chin, and accept that the government nationally bears a huge amount of responsibility for good Labour people losing through no fault of their own.
3: Reform UK has been celebrating significant gains. The party's won more than 1,400 seats, including Barnsley, ending more than 50 years of Labour rule there. Despite shedding hundreds of council seats in England, Kemi Badenoch says there's signs of renewal for the Conservative Party.
5: We have lots of great results in Westminster, in Wandsworth, in Broxford, in Harlow, in Basildon. The Conservative Party is coming back.
3: Wales's First Minister, Baroness Eleanor Morgan, resigned as leader of Welsh Labour. Plaid Cymru is now the largest party in Wales. The SNP have won a fifth term in power in Scotland as Labour and the Conservatives recorded their worst results in Holyrood. The Greens have gained two councils from Labour in England, Norwich and Waltham Forest, while the Lib Dems are pleased with 834 seats won so far. In other news, some 22 Britons on board a hantavirus-stricken cruise ship are expected to reach Tenerife on Sunday. None of the passengers have reported symptoms and they'll be tested on arrival. And two-thirds of first-time buyers bought a do-it-upper to save money on the property price. Nationwide Building Society say 9 in 10 had completed at least one renovation since moving in. That's the latest. I'm Chris Milligan.
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6: Plenty of sunny spells through Saturday morning, clouding over a little in the afternoon, but staying dry and turning warm. Highs for South Leicestershire and North Northants of 19 Celsius.
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1: Can I help?
0: Well, of course you can.
1: Oh, 1, 3, 5, 7.
0: What are you doing?
1: I'm counting the requests to be lined up.
0: Yes, but it goes 2, 4, 6, 8.
1: No, I'm going 1, 3, 5, 7.
0: You're counting every other one.
1: So are you.
0: But if we do it together...
1: No,
0: 1, 2, 3, 4, 5, 6, 7, 8.
1: Excellent. So we do every other one.
0: Yes, we do. We're the Every Other Week show.
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0: And me, Phil Jessen, the other week.
1: Two presenters with one show. It'll never work.

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I could show you a good time. Let me show you a

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3: From the Sky News Centre at 5, members of Keir Starmer's top team are showing their support for their boss after a terrible showing in the local elections. He lost over 1,300 councillors across England. Reform took Sunderland from them. They lost their majority in Tameside and in Barnsley. Nigel Farage's party ended more than 50 years of Labour rule. Leader Nigel Farage has been celebrating big gains, taking 14 councils and more than 1,400 council seats across England.
4: What a remarkable couple of days this has been. We're seeing some truly historic shifts in voting patterns in parts of this country. Things, frankly, I could never have dreamt that we'd see.
3: In Wales, Plaid Cymru is now the largest party in the Senedd, with Labour pushed into third and former First Minister Eleanor Morgan failing to win a seat. She's resigned as leader of Welsh Labour. The SNP will still be in charge at Holyrood but won't have a majority. Scottish Labour leader Anas Sarwar has acknowledged his party didn't win the argument. Hackney was where the Greens had a couple of big wins, with Zoe Garbutt becoming the party's first ever mayor, and then they took control of the East London Council. Here's former party leader Natalie Bennett.
5: What's clear is that people are liking what the Greens are offering, and there's many places where we had a small handful of councillors, and we've now grown that to a very significant force.
3: Sir Ed Davey says his Lib Dems were the only non-extremists to have made gains. The Conservatives say their retaking of Westminster City Council shows they're coming back in London, despite losing more than 550 councillors overall. In other news, Donald Trump's announced there's to be a three-day ceasefire in the war between Russia and Ukraine. We're told it's expected to begin today and will include a suspension of all kinetic activity, as well as a swap of 1,000 prisoners from each country. And finally, in sport, Hull's Championship playoff semi-final with Millwall is finally balanced. It's after the first leg finished goalless. That's the latest. I'm Chris Milligan.
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6: Plenty of sunny spells through Saturday morning, clouding over a little in the afternoon, but staying dry and turning warm. Highs for South Leicestershire and North Northants of 19 Celsius.
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0: Hi, I'm Adam Wilson, and this is an invitation to join me for the Quiet Revolution. 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

0: Whatever the weather has to offer, we start off our Sunday on HFM with 3 hours of the best music from yesteryear. So from 8 o'clock, I look forward to playing some of the sounds you had in your record collection from the years of the 1960s. The last Sunday of the month, we will be playing Pirate's Gold as we bring you the sound of the ships and forts broadcasting off our coastline in the mid-1960s. 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
3: From the Sky News Centre at 6, Sir Keir Starmer says he won't stand down as Labour leader despite his party suffering big losses in elections across England, Scotland and Wales. The party's lost over 1,300 council seats and 37 local authorities so far. Cabinet Minister Liz Kendall doesn't think the Prime Minister should go.
4: Ordinary people have paid the price and they have seen their lives get worse, not better, and they have no hope of a better future. And we have to provide those answers, and I don't believe the solution to that is a leadership challenge.
3: Reform UK has been celebrating significant gains. The party picked up more than 1,400 seats. Despite shedding hundreds of council seats in England, Kemi Badenoch says there are signs of renewal for the Conservative Party.
5: We have lots of great results in Westminster, in Wandsworth, in Broxford, in Harlow, in Basildon. The Conservative Party is coming back.
3: Wales's First Minister, Baroness Eluned Morgan, resigned as leader of Welsh Labour. Plaid Cymru is now the largest party in Wales. The SNP will still be in charge at Holyrood, but won't have a majority. The Greens have gained three councils from Labour, Hackney, Norwich and Waltham Forest, while the Lib Dems are pleased with 834 seats won so far. In other news, six cases of hantavirus have now been confirmed by the World Health Organization. Some 22 Britons are on board an infected cruise liner, which is expected to reach Tenerife tomorrow. The EFL have charged Southampton over allegations of spying on Middlesbrough's training sessions ahead of this afternoon's first leg of their Championship playoff semi-final. Last night's other last four tie between Hull and Millwall ended goalless. And the life of Sir David Attenborough has been celebrated overnight with a special concert in London marking his 100th birthday. His seven-decade career was honoured at the Royal Albert Hall. That's the latest. I'm Kat Suave.
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6: Plenty of sunny spells through Saturday morning, clouding over a little in the afternoon, but staying dry and turning warm. Highs for South Leicestershire and North Northants of 19 Celsius.
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1: 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Alex Murray's Film Focus, The Drama Diary, as well as The Quiz. 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
0: Chris Jones's Sunday Bit in the Middle. From 11am. 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
3: From the Sky News Centre at 7, the Prime Minister says he's focused on unifying rather than dividing the country after huge Labour losses in elections in England, Scotland and Wales. Sir Keir Starmer says he won't be resigning after his party lost 1,300 council seats and 37 local authorities.
4: We made a number of calls, the right calls in terms of stabilising the economy, investing in our public services and not getting dragged into the Iran war. But we also made unnecessary mistakes. And my job now is to set out the steps to bring about the change that people want and deserve.
3: Reform were the big winners of the day, picking up more than 1,200 seats and gaining control of 12 councils. The Greens and Lib Dems performed well, while the Conservatives say their results show they're coming back. Welsh Labour lost control of the Senedd, with Plaid Cymru now the biggest party. Here's Plaid leader Rhun ap Iorwerth.
5: Based on that vote, Plaid Cymru now stands ready to take the necessary steps to form the next government of Wales.
3: Baroness Eleanor Morgan failed to win back her seat and has now stepped down. In Scotland, the SNP have a fifth term in power but weren't able to win an overall majority. In other news, six people are now known to have hantavirus on board the MV Hondius cruise ship. It's expected to arrive in Tenerife tomorrow. Donald Trump's announced a three-day ceasefire between Russia and Ukraine.
6: President Putin agreed, President Zelensky agreed, both readily, and we have a little period of time where they're not going to be killing people. That's very good.
3: The US president says it will also include a swap of 1,000 prisoners from each country. Ukraine's leader confirmed they're going to stick to it, and Russian state media says Moscow's agreed too. And Southampton have been charged by the EFL over allegations of spying on Middlesbrough ahead of their championship playoff semi-final. The other last four tie between Hull and Millwall ended goalless. That's the latest from Sky News. I'm Kat Suave.
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7: Good morning. It's Saturday, the 9th of May. It's 2 minutes past seven, and you're listening to HFM. Our weather today is going to be a dry day with sunny spells. There will be some clouds floating around as well, but it is expected to reach a temperature of 19 degrees. 8 degrees and rising now.
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7: And a look at the travel. Trains first. Here we go. Engineering works this weekend, today and tomorrow, meaning there are no trains between Bedford and London St Pancras. There will be a bus replacement service from Bedford to Hitchin, where you can rejoin the rail network. And of course, the same in reverse. Looking at the departure boards now, the next train leaving Market Harborough is the 4 minutes past seven to Nottingham, running a few minutes late, expected at 10 past now, and another train to Nottingham at 7 minutes past eight. The next southbound train is the 7:57 to Bedford, and there's another one at 8:57. I can't see any problems on the major roads. Locally, there's a road closure, Welland Avenue, Lubbenham, closed for Leicestershire Highways, ongoing till Friday. And also, Leicester Road, Fleckney, a road closure for Leicestershire Highways for today only. The A4304, Rockingham Road and Gores Lane, Market Harborough, multiway signals for Leicestershire Highways again, ongoing till Tuesday. And that's it so far. Do let me know if you spot anything else.
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0: Welcome to the Saturday Breakfast Show on HFM. It's Pat with you today, not sitting in for anybody. It's my turn today. I'm here until 10 o'clock, mixing up the music, playing your requests, and in the next hour we'll do one of those little word games as well. 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Yeah, it's one of those Graham Beebe pictures. My face on a fictional plate of breakfast, yeah, with a cucumber for the nose, which I know Big P doesn't like. And yes, I'm with Big P. Cucumber breakfast? No, I don't think so. I don't think so. Anyway, if you want to contact me, do so in any of those ways. And morning so far to Mark and Helen in Desborough, Jay, Jen Shales, David, and Steve in Desborough as well. Morning to you all. Now, yesterday, quite a sad afternoon for us here at HFM, because we found out around lunchtime that one of our most avid listeners and supporters, Auntie Pauline, had passed away on Thursday. So, yes, much love to her family. We'll miss her very much. She always came onto our shows with some lovely little messages of support and encouragement. At Christmas, we had a very alcoholic Christmas cake from her to share with everybody. And yeah, it was always a pleasure to talk to her and to receive her messages. Boosted your day. So I'm going to start after we've heard Lola's theme, of course, but I'm going to start with the song that Auntie Pauline loved, and so do I. It's a real golden oldie from Petula Clark, Colour My World.
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0: Petula Clark with Colour My World. Yeah, that's remembering our lovely Auntie Pauline. We'll miss her loads. We really will. Morning, Sergey, as well. Morning to you. Now, I've seen David several times in the last couple of weeks. He's reminded me, I didn't really need reminding, but I do know that today Leicester Tigers are playing Northampton Saints at 3:05 this afternoon. Now, I have no vested interest at all in this game or in either team. You know, don't wish them any harm or anything, but you all know I support Gloucester. Yes, I come from Chelsea. It's got to be done. So, yeah, Leicester Tigers playing Northampton Saints this afternoon. It's a 3:05. So, of course, I've got to play Smoke on the Water. So I'm going to play Smoke on the Water, the version authorised by Stu from The Rock Show, naturally. So that's coming up next. And after that, for Jay this morning, a bit of Imagine Dragons, Thunder.
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0: That was Imagine Dragons with Thunder. That was for Jay. The time's now 7:26. The sun's shining this morning. And yeah, it's looking to be a dry and sunny day in the main. So great Saturday. Loads going on in and around Market Harbour as well. Absolutely loads. So we're all looking forward to that. It's the birthday of one of those young ladies that does those jingles for me, Freya. So I'm going to play a Freya jingle and then The Joker by the Steve Miller Band. It's on that list of things I've not played for ages. Before we have another look at those trains this morning, happy birthday, Freya.
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2: Well, a quick look at the trains then, but preceded by there are engineering works today and tomorrow, meaning that southbound trains are terminating at Bedford, where there's a bus replacement service to Hitchin, where you can rejoin the rail network. And, of course, the same on the way back. So, checking the departure boards now, the next train leaving Market Harbour is the 7:57 to Bedford. There's another one at 8:57. And if you're going north, there's a train heading to Nottingham at 8:07 and another one at 9:04, all showing on time on the departure boards. Nothing new to report on the roads. I don't know if those temporary lights are still there on Leicester Road, Market Harbour, between the town and the Innovation Centre. They were for 7 Trent, I think. I haven't been out that way, so I don't know if they're still there. If they are, let me know, please.
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2: Time is almost 7:32, and yes, Freya, it's her birthday today. She's reached double figures today. I'm sure there'll be masses of celebrations going on. Anyway, here we go. Next, we've got a word from Nick Shaw to tell us about something that's happening, and then the safety dance from Men Without Hats.
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0: Men Without Hats, a safety dance. Nick was telling you about that charity dog show that's taking place at Foxton today. There's the Foxton Fair out at Foxton Locks today from 10 o'clock onwards. 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Events is one of the options on the menu, and a list of them appears. 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Yeah, loads and loads as we get closer to summer. Yes, and it is sunny today. Loads and loads of things happening in and around Market Harbour. You can't knock it, can you? The time's now 7:36, just gone. Here's a word from our Becca, and then Ingrid Andress with Ladylike. Ingrid Andress being one of the artists Becca introduced me to, listening to her on her shows. And after that, for me and Jen Shales, I'm going to play Ramble On by Led Zeppelin.
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0: Led Zeppelin with Ramble On. I'm playing that for Jen and for me. We both love it. Morning to Sue and morning to Harborough Market as well. You know what's coming up after the 8 o'clock news, don't you? Sure you do. Morning, Gary and Sue. Time is now 7:48 and a half. It's almost 10 to 8. Here's one of those from a selection I've not played for ages. All the speculation still surrounds Strictly Come Dancing about who's going to be presenting it. I'm kind of dreading knowing, thinking, do I ever watch it again? I don't know. But a song that always evokes Strictly to me, it's from Clean Bandit with vocals from Zara Larsson, Symphony.
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0: Clean Bandit and Zara Larsson with Symphony. Two songs to take us up to the news then. First of all, oh, choices, choices. One from Take That, Patience I've Settled On. That's here. We all need some of that. And after that, from Faith Hill, This Kiss. I will see you after the 8 o'clock news.
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3: From the Sky News Centre at 8, the Prime Minister says he's going nowhere after devastating losses for Labour in elections across England, Wales and Scotland. They've lost control of 37 councils, with more than 1,300 councillors losing their seats so far. They've also failed to regain the Senedd in Wales for the first time in history, with Plaid Cymru now the biggest party. Wales' First Minister, Baroness Eleanor Morgan, lost her seat.
4: I will be stepping down as leader of Welsh Labour. I take responsibility for the Labour result in Wales.
3: Reform UK is celebrating massive gains with 1,400 new seats. Nigel Farage has called it a truly historic shift in UK politics. The Greens and Lib Dems performed well, while the Conservatives lost control of 8 councils. But party chairman Kevin Hollenrake says they're steadily gaining back the trust of voters after a catastrophic general election in 2024.
5: It is patchy. We have a lot more to do, but the direction of travel is a good direction of travel. We outperformed our poll ratings and Reform underperformed theirs.
3: The SNP have won a 5th consecutive term in Scotland, but failed to secure a majority. Elsewhere, a 3-day ceasefire has been declared between Russia and Ukraine. The temporary agreement will also include a swap of 1,000 prisoners from each country. Some 22 Britons on board a hantavirus-stricken cruise ship are expected to reach Tenerife tomorrow. None of the passengers have reported symptoms and they'll be tested on arrival. If negative, they'll be repatriated to the UK, where they'll be expected to isolate for 45 days. Locals on the Canary Island aren't happy.
6: So we don't want this vessel to come if it's not safe.
7: Check the people. If good, go home. If no good, quarantine.
3: And a concert marked Sir David Attenborough's 100th birthday. His 7-decade career was honoured at the Royal Albert Hall last night. That's the latest. I'm Kat Suave.
8: Thanks, Kat.
9: Now your local update. I'm Nick Shaw. April was the busiest month of the year so far for the Jubilee Food Bank in Market Harborough. The charity provided over 6,000 meals and supported more than 90 households struggling to afford food last month. Organisers have thanked the community for donations and are urging people to continue to support the cause. Villagers in Houghton-on-the-Hill are celebrating the official opening of their new pavilion today. The project's the result of more than 6 years of work by volunteers who secured almost £900,000 to replace the old 1970s building. The new facility is now being used by sports clubs and community groups. Graham Warwick from the Houghton Field Association says residents have played a big part.
10: We raised over £16,000 from a crowdfunder campaign. People were able to purchase an engraved brick as part of that crowdfunder. And so we've got 150 names on bricks displayed on the front wall.
9: Drivers are being urged not to park over fire hydrants to help firefighters save vital minutes in an emergency. Northamptonshire Fire and Rescue Service says blocked hydrants are becoming an increasingly common problem, delaying crews accessing water supplies. Hydrants are often marked with yellow paint, while nearby yellow H signs indicate their location. Sport, and in football, Harborough Town boss Mitch Austin is hoping promotion to National League North could help attract loan players from Leicester City next season. He wants to strengthen links between the two clubs, and with the Foxes playing in League One following relegation, there'll be just 3 divisions between the sides.
11: You know, I think we're a credible side now. They can send their youth players to, so, and we want that. So whoever this is directed at, that's at them, and we are saying, send your good lads here and they'll get experience of first team football at a real credible level, and hopefully they'll come back and can get in your first team.
9: That's the latest. There's more local news on HFM's website.
8: Thanks very much, Nick. Good to see you this morning. Nick will be back at 9 o'clock.
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8: Well, it looks like it's going to be a lovely day. Sun is shining, it's 11 degrees and rising, and we're looking forward to a dry day with sunny spells. There will be some patchy cloud, but chances of rain are very small. Top temperature today, 20 degrees.
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8: And a look at the travel. Trains first. A reminder, engineering works today and tomorrow mean that southbound trains will take you to Bedford. There's a bus replacement service to Hitchin where you can rejoin the rail network from there. And of course, the same in reverse. So looking at the departure boards, the next train leaving Market Harborough is the 7 minutes past eight to Nottingham. Running 4 minutes late, expected at 11 minutes past now. And there's another train to Nottingham at 4 minutes past nine. If you are going south, the next train to Bedford is at 8.57 and another one at 9.57, both showing on time on the departure boards. Can't see any problems on the major roads locally. Road closure of Welland Avenue, Lubbernham for Leicestershire Highways. That's ongoing till Friday. Also, a road closure for today only, Leicester Road, Fleckney, also for Leicestershire Highways. And the A4304, Rockingham Road and Gores Lane, Market Harborough, multi-way signals for Leicestershire Highways, ongoing until Tuesday. If you spot anything else, please do let me know.
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0: It's the Saturday Breakfast Show on HFM, and it's Pat with you today until 10. You know, that was Bruce Springsteen with Thunder Road, letting us all know that Harbour Market has been open for almost 12 minutes now. So good morning to everybody there, the traders, the staff and the customers. Don't forget to browse the general hall while you're in there, getting your food for the weekend. I think there's going to be a lot of barbecues about today as well, aren't there? I wish. I think it's a year since I had a barbecue. Yeah, it must be. Well, I'm mixing up the music today and playing your requests. If there's something you'd like to hear, well, you know how to get in touch, don't you? But I'm going to remind you, oh yes, you can call me on 01858 464 666. You can email studio@harbourfm.co.uk. 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Definitely a fictional breakfast, yes, with my face on the eggs there. Thank you to Graham Beebe for that picture. No AI involved. I don't need AI. I've got Graham Beebe who does most pictures for me. Oh, well, what are we to catch up on since I last spoke to you? Good morning to Liz, John and Maisie, Nugget and Richie C. Thanks for to those people who phoned for a little chat. Richie C says his dad's new guide dog, Gerald, is lovely. He slept, he didn't keep them awake all night, and he's getting settled in. So that's lovely to hear, isn't it? Well, I forgot to say, around 8:30-ish, when we've done the travel news, I've got a set of three little words for you. So if you'd like to play along with that this Saturday morning, that would be great. The time is almost 14 minutes past eight if you're clock watching. The next song is a request for Adam. Yeah, Adam always listens to my Tuesday evening show, but there wasn't one last Tuesday because I was sitting in for Becca. So he said, instead of that, could I have a song that was number one this day in 1994? It was Stiltskin with Inside. So yes, the next one's for Adam, after a word from today's birthday girl, Freya. Yes, she's 10 today.
1: Hi, I'm Freya, and you're listening to Pat on the Saturday Breakfast Show.

Stiltskin with Inside. That was for Adam. That song was number one in 1994. This day in 1994, he says. Oh dear, brilliant, brilliant. Let's get on with the music. 19 minutes past eight. I'm running late as usual. Here comes T-Rex with Children of the Revolution. And after that, for Nugget, White Lines by Grandmaster Flash.

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0: Grandmaster Flash with White Lines. That was for Nugget. Thanks, Nugget, and thanks for the chat as well. I've got a little flurry of requests, so if you've asked me for something, we're getting there. We're getting there. After the next song and a quick look at the trains this morning, I've got a set of three little words for you. If you'd like to play along, that would be great. Here comes Busted with One of These Days.
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2: Let's have a look at the trains then. A reminder, engineering works today and tomorrow mean that southbound trains are terminating at Bedford, where there's a bus replacement service to Hitchin, and you can rejoin the rail network from there. And the same in reverse. So, departure boards now, no problems. Next train leaving Market Harborough is the 8:57 to Bedford. There's another one at 9:57. If you're going north, there's a train heading to Nottingham at 9:04 and another at 10:03. And they're all showing on time on the departure boards. Nothing new to report on the roads.
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2: Okay, is anybody ready for three little words? Well, I've got them here, so let's do it. Three words this time, beginning with S-K-I. S-K-I. Sierra Kilo India. S-K-I. Number one, a short fight that breaks out suddenly. It could be referring to the armed forces, or it just could be a little punch-up. A short fight that breaks out suddenly. Number two, ability to do an activity or a job well, usually after a lot of practice and training. And the ability to do an activity or a job well, usually after practicing and training. And number three, a description of somebody very thin. A description of somebody very thin. Three words that all begin with S-K-I. Sierra Kilo, India. Number one, a short fight that breaks out. Number two, the ability to do an activity or a job well. And number three, a description of somebody very thin. Let me know your three words, please. Well, when Richie C called to update me on Rob's new guide dog, Gerald, he said, could I play Neil Diamond, Sweet Caroline? Of course I can. It's almost 8:35, by the way.
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0: Don't think I need to tell you that was Neil Diamond with Sweet Caroline. That was for Richie C. Quick hop to the events section of our website, harbourfm.co.uk. One of the options on the menu is events. Click on there. A list of upcoming community and charity events for the next few weeks in our area appears. I'm just going to tell you about some things that are happening in the daytime today. In the lounge of the Harbour Theatre, there's a Ukrainian coffee morning hosted by the Ukraine community. Teas, coffees, Ukrainian pastries, cakes and souvenirs on offer in there. That's between 9 and 1:30 today. Over in Kibworth at the Village Hall, it's the second Saturday of the month, so there's that coffee morning and tabletop sale raising funds for Leicestershire Wildlife Hospital between 10 and 12:30. Also, something happens on the second Saturday of the month. It's the Different Strokes Support Group at Market Harbour Methodist Church in Northampton Road. That's a meeting between 11 and 1 for younger stroke survivors, their families and friends. Get some hints and tips while having a refreshment there. And other people going through the same thing. Hopefully get some tips to aid your recovery. And we told you already about Foxton Fair and the charity dog show out at Foxton today. And Kibworth Harcourt Postmill, there's an open weekend between 10 and 4, the oldest mill in Leicestershire. Booking is advisable for that one, but if you check out the details on our website, a link to the booking is on there. So loads going on. If you know of a community or a charity event that's not on our website, please email details to events@harbourfm.co.uk. Three words this time, beginning with SKI, Sierra Kilo India. Number one, a short fight that breaks out. It could be a military thing as a small part of something bigger, or it could just be a little punch up in the street. A short fight that breaks out. Number two, the ability to do an activity or a job after being trained and doing some practice. And number three, a description of somebody very thin. Well done to Mark and Helen in Desborough and Sandra and Rob C as well. Let me know your answers, please. Now, hello to Amanda. When I started the show this morning, I told you that yesterday lunchtime we found out that our auntie Pauline Hill, one of our most avid listeners and supporters, had passed away on Thursday. Amanda didn't know her, but she knows how much she means to the presenters at HFM because she always posted the loveliest of comments. Yes, she did. So thank you very much for your message, Amanda. Very thoughtful of you. Yeah, we will all miss her very much indeed. And Amanda says, could I play Taylor Swift, Opalite? Yes, of course. And it's coming up after this.
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0: Taylor Swift with Opalite. That was for Amanda. And I was telling you about Auntie Pauline. She absolutely loved Becca's show. And Becca told the listeners yesterday that we'd lost Auntie Pauline. Whenever I came in on a Tuesday to do my Tuesday evening show, I would send Auntie Pauline a picture of Quizzy. She loved her to bits. And we all loved Auntie Pauline. Right, let's sort out these three little words. I will tell you the answers after the news. So, last reminder, three words that begin with SKI, Sierra Kilo, India. Number one, a short fight that breaks out. It could be part in the military, part of a bigger battle, or this is just a short fight that breaks out. Number two, the ability to do an activity or a job well after training and practice. And number three, somebody very thin. Well done to Mark and Helen in Desborough, Sandra and Rob C, Sue Hay, Becca Aiden Quizzy. Hello to you all. And Helen B, who's just been on the phone. If you know what those three words are, please let me have your answers. And hello to Janet Malk and George, who are going, George is going riding today. So they're listening while they're on the way there. I'm going to play a song for you. This one I was going to play this morning, so I hope you love this too. It's Faithless by Insomnia.
1: This is
2: Where great music sounds like this.

finding sight, fundamental movement. So when it's black, this insomniac, take an original tack, keep the beast in my nature under ceaseless attack. I get no sleep, I can't get no sleep.

That was Insomnia by Faithless, not Faithless by Insomnia, as I said before. Oh dear, oh dear. I realised what I'd said as soon as I'd hit the button. I didn't want to interrupt the song. I was multitasking. Messages were flashing up. The phone was ringing. It was Nugget, by the way, getting his three words correct. And yeah, oh, I said it the wrong way round. Taking us to the news, Smooth by Santana. This is for Jen Shales. I'll see you after the 9 o'clock news.

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3: From the Sky News Centre at 9, Keir Starmer's vowed to fight on as Labour leader after his party suffered disastrous losses in the local elections. They've lost control of 37 councils across England, with more than 1,300 councillors losing their seats so far. Health Secretary Wes Streeting says while the Prime Minister has his support, the government must take responsibility.
4: Across the country, in England, Wales and Scotland, we've seen some extremely bad results for the Labour Party. We have to respect the voters, take the feedback on the chin, and accept that the government nationally bears a huge amount of responsibility for good Labour people losing through no fault of their own.
3: They also failed to regain the Senedd in Wales for the first time in history. It means Plaid Cymru's now the biggest party. Reform leader Nigel Farage has been celebrating big gains, taking 14 councils and more than 1,400 council seats in England.
5: What a remarkable couple of days this has been. We're seeing some truly historic shifts in voting patterns in parts of this country. Things, frankly, I could never have dreamt that we'd see.
3: The Greens and Lib Dems have also made gains, while the Conservatives have lost 500 seats. The SNP will still be in charge at Holyrood, but won't have a majority. Scottish Labour leader Anas Sawa has acknowledged his party didn't win the argument. The number of confirmed cases of hantavirus linked to an outbreak on a cruise ship has risen to 6. There are 22 British nationals on board the vessel, which is due to dock in Tenerife tomorrow. A 3-day ceasefire is in place between Russia and Ukraine. There'll also be an exchange of 1,000 prisoners after a request from US President Donald Trump. And Southampton have been charged by the EFL over allegations of spying on Middlesbrough ahead of their Championship playoff semi-final later. The other last four tie between Hull and Millwall ended goalless. That's the latest. I'm Kat Suave.
6: Thanks, Kat.
7: Now your local update. I'm Nick Shaw. A long-awaited new community pavilion is officially opening in Houghton-on-the-Hill today. The project's the result of more than 6 years of work by volunteers who secured almost £900,000 to replace the old building dating back to the 1970s. Graham Warwick from the Houghton Field Association says the new facility is already being used by a host of community groups.
8: So we've had Tai Chi, Pilates, exercise classes for the over 55s. The food bank in Houghton have relocated there and now running a community cafe there on a Wednesday morning. And of course, we also accommodate the Houghton Rangers football clubs, over 200 juniors playing football, and the senior adult team as well.
7: The Jubilee Food Bank in Market Harbour has thanked the community for their donations, as it says April was its busiest month of the year so far. The charity provided over 6,000 meals and supported more than 90 households struggling to afford food. Organisers say they are grateful for the ongoing support from donors, and with demand still rising, they're urging continued help. Drivers are being reminded not to park over fire hydrants to help firefighters save vital minutes in an emergency. Northamptonshire Fire and Rescue Service says blocked hydrants are becoming an increasingly common problem and can delay crews accessing water supplies. They're usually marked with yellow paint with nearby yellow H signs indicating a hydrant's location. And in sport football, Harborough Town boss Mitch Austin says promotion to National League North could open the door to more Leicester City loan players next season. He wants to strengthen links between the two clubs, which will be separated by just 3 divisions, with the Foxes playing in League One following their relegation.
9: Certainly now we're the highest placed team at this level since 2013. You know, I think we're a credible side now. They can send their youth players to, and we want that.
7: That's the latest. There's more local news on HFM's website.
6: 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Nick Shaw, we'll be back at 10. Let's look at the weather.
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6: Well, it's a lovely day, 14 degrees and rising. Going to be a dry day with sunny spells, just some cloud around. Very small chance of rain today, and a top temperature of 20 degrees.
2: HFM weather.
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6: And a look at the trains first. Engineering works today and tomorrow mean that southbound trains are terminating at Bedford, where there's a bus replacement service to Hitchin, and you can rejoin the rail network there. And the same coming back, of course. So looking at the departure boards, next train leaving Market Harborough is the 9:57 to Bedford, and there's another one at 10:57. If you're going north, there's a train to Nottingham at 10:03, and another one at 11:04, all showing on time on the departure boards. Looking at our local roads, road closure, Welland Avenue, Lubbernham, closed for Leicestershire Highways, ongoing till Friday. Leicester Road, Fletney is closed, also for Leicestershire Highways. That's for today only. And there are multi-way signals at on the A4304, Rockingham Road and Gores Lane, Market Harborough, also for Leicestershire Highways, ongoing till Tuesday. If you spot anything else, please do let me know.
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0: Back. It's the last hour of the Saturday Breakfast Show, and it's Pat with you today. I'm here until 10. That was Primal Scream, Moving On Up. Even though I use that one a lot at the start of an hour, I haven't done it all this week, so I thought, yep, definitely time for Primal Scream. I'm mixing up the music and playing your requests. If there's something you'd like to hear between now and 10, you know how to get in touch. 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Oh, I've got hundreds of bits of paper here. I think I've caught up on everybody who said hello on there, except for Rob Jones, brother of our fearless leader, Chris Jones. Good morning to you, Rob. And yes, I will be here tomorrow on the Sunday bit in the middle with Chris Jones. Yeah. I've got unlimited rings this week, by the way. I can't remember why, but I'll look it up so we can tell you tomorrow. Oh, in the last hour, we did a set of three little words that began with SKI, Sierra Kilo India. Number one, a short fight that breaks out. That was a skirmish. Number two, ability to do an activity or a job well. That was skill. And number three, somebody very thin, skinny. Well done to Mark and Helen in Desborough, Sandra and Rob C, Sue Hay, Becca Aidan Quizzy, Helen who phoned, Nugget also phoned in his answers, and Stephen Pauline in Desborough. Thank you very much for playing along. I'll do another one, but I'll start it a bit earlier, so I'll have to warn you when it's coming up. Mark and Helen in Desborough, next in with a request. They've asked for the Cranberries with Zombie. So, after a word from today's birthday girl, Freya, 10 today, here it comes just for you.
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the Cranberries with Zombie. That was for Mark and Helen in Desborough. After the next two songs, I'll do our last set of three little words today. So I hope you'd like to play along with that. And the next two are both requests. First of all, for Adam. Yes, the Adam that listens to my Tuesday show. I will be here this Tuesday between 6 and 9, by the way, with a topic. He'd like to hear Young by Talisa, which was number one this day in 2012. So that one's coming up next. And after that, for Steve and Pauline in Desborough, Won't Get Fooled Again by The Who. I'm afraid I don't have time to play the full-length version, so I am going to play the shorter version for you today. But if you like the full-length version, which of course I do, ask me at the start of the show whenever you would like to hear it, Steve, and I will get it on for you. So right, here comes Talisa first.

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The Who with Won't Get Fooled Again. That was for Steve and Pauline in Desperate. Are you ready for another set of three little words then? Let's go for it. Three words this time, beginning with EXE. Echo, X-ray, echo. EXE. Number one, physical activity you do to keep your body strong and healthy. Physical activity you do to keep your body strong and healthy. Number two, to excuse someone from a payment. To excuse someone from a payment. That means you don't have to pay it. And number three, someone in the management of a business who makes decisions and puts them into action. Someone in the management of a business who makes decisions and puts them into action. Three words starting with EXE, echo, X-ray, echo. Number one, physical activity you do to keep your body strong and healthy. Number two, to excuse someone from a payment. To excuse someone for a payment. And number three, someone in the management of a business who makes decisions and puts them into action. Let me have your answers, please.

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1: Last look at the trains then. Due to engineering works today and tomorrow, southbound trains terminating at Bedford. Bus replacement service to Hitchin, where you can rejoin the rail network, and the same going coming back. So the next train leaving Market Harborough is the 9:57 to Bedford. There's another one at 10:57. If you're going north, there's a train heading to Nottingham at 10:03, and another one at 11:04, all showing on time on the departure board. And those temporary lights on between Rockingham Road and Gores Lane have been lifted for the weekend. Thanks for letting me know, Lorraine.
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1: Thanks, Nick. Things that are happening tonight as well. Great Bowden Recital Trust Community Choir holding a concert, Showstoppers and Chart Toppers, 7:30 tonight in the Octagonal Hall of Wellham Park Academy, raising funds for the NSPCC. At the Congregational Church Hall, that's Jubilee Hall in Bowden Lane, concert Visions of Bohemia, that's at 7 o'clock tonight. Is there another one? Oh yes, this afternoon actually, the Three Seas Music Group doing a concert 3 to 4 o'clock this afternoon at St Nicholas Church in Little Bowden. Refreshments are available from 2. Raise

0: 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Number one, physical activity you do to keep your body strong and healthy. Number two, to excuse someone for from a payment. In other words, a payment you don't have to make. We're all glad of those. And number three, someone in the management of a business who makes decisions and puts them into action. Let me know your answers, please. I've got some messages coming in, so I'll catch up with those. Here's a word from Gordon, who'll be here tomorrow at 4 o'clock. He's featuring the music of Nirvana tomorrow, so gives me a chance to play Smells Like Teen Spirit.
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0: With Smells Like Teen Spirit. Let me tell you the lineup for the rest of Saturday on HFM. After the 10 o'clock news, Graham Beast here with his lyric challenge, etc. At 12 o'clock today, it's DJ Gavler, our newest recruit. Yes, he's done a couple, well, more than two shows, actually. He's done a Noonie show twice and another one on a Saturday, I think. Anyway, he will be here between 12 and 2, sitting in for Adam Simmons. At 2 o'clock this afternoon, it's Simon Parry. At 5 o'clock, Jim Gardner, sitting in for Dec Moran. At 7 o'clock, Sam Britton. And at 10 o'clock tonight, James Garner with his eclectic constitutional until midnight. Then we'll play you some music until 8 in the morning when Paul Wright kicks off Super Sunday on HFM with his 60s show, followed at 11 by Chris Jones's Sunday Bit in the Middle. Yes, I'll be here answering the phones. Delighted to say I've got unlimited rings this week. And yes, I have remembered why, just in case he thinks I've forgotten all about it. Three words then. I'll tell you the answers after the next song. Three words beginning with EXE, echo, x-ray, echo. Number one, physical activity you do to keep your body strong and healthy. Number two, to excuse someone from a payment. You don't have to pay it. Wonderful. And number three, someone in the management of a business who makes decisions and puts them into action. Let me know your three words, please. Well done so far to Janet, Malk and George. Morning to you. Sandra and Robsy, Nugget, Sue Hay and Eleanor in Desborough. The next song is for Janet, Malk and George. George is going riding this morning. It's from Chris Malinchak. It's called So Good to Me, and it's coming up after this.
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0: Chris Malinchak with So Good To Me. That was for Janet, Malcolm and George. George on his way to riding today. Three words then, let's sort this out. Three words that began with EXE, echo, x-ray, echo. Number one, physical activity. You all knew it was exercise. Number two, to excuse someone from a payment you don't have to make, you're exempt. And number three, someone in the management of a business who makes decisions and puts them into action, an executive. Well done to Janet, Malcolm, George, Sandra and Rob C, Nugget, Sue Hay, Eleanor in Desborough and Jan in Northampton, not in Northampton, on a jolly girls outing to Cromer. Have a wonderful time in Cromer. Yeah, I hope the sun's out there as well today. Thank you all for playing along and keeping me company this morning. I forgot to say, I will be back on the radio on Monday afternoon, 3 o'clock, sitting in for Becca this week. And of course, on Tuesday night and all that sort of thing. Yeah, I'll remind you about that later. Hello to John, working at the Woodlands. Busy on the canal today, he says. Any chance of in spiral carpet, Saturn 5? Every chance.
1: HFM.

0: Carpets with Saturn 5. That was for John at the Woodlands. Thank you very much for all your interaction today, keeping me company all morning on the Saturday Breakfast Show. I will be back tomorrow answering the phones for Chris Jones on the radio Monday afternoon, sitting in for Becca at 3, and on my own show on Tuesday when the topic has been chosen by Moya, who's just phoned and said, can you play some Elvis Presley? So, yeah, here's a bye from Bill the Parrot.
1: See you in the morning.
0: 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Another happy birthday to Freya.
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3: From the Sky News Centre at 10, Keir Starmer's top team is coming out to support him as Prime Minister following disappointing election results in England, Wales and Scotland. The Health and Environment Secretaries say the PM is the right man to lead the country. Labour lost control of 37 councils across England, as well as control of the Senedd in Wales for the first time in history. Ex-Deputy Labour leader Baroness Harriet Harman says her former party needs to work out a plan now because more of the same is not acceptable.
4: The country are entitled to a government that actually delivers on its manifesto. They're entitled to a prime minister which gives them a sense of direction and hope for the future. It's about a narrative. It's about telling the story of where people can all feel the country's going for the better.
3: Reform UK were the big winners of the day, picking up 1,400 new seats and 14 new councils. The Conservatives acknowledged a difficult set of results, while the Greens were pleased with their performance. Its former party leader, Natalie Bennett.
5: What's clear is that people are liking what the Greens are offering, and there's many places where we had a small handful of councillors, and we've now grown that to a very significant force.
3: In Scotland, the SNP have a fifth term in power but weren't able to win an overall majority. In other news, there are now six confirmed cases of hantavirus following an outbreak on a cruise ship. The liner is due to dock in Tenerife tomorrow with 22 British nationals on board. Donald Trump's announced a three-day ceasefire between Russia and Ukraine. The US president says it will also include a swap of 1,000 prisoners from each country. And Katy Perry, Michael Bublé and Alanis Morissette are among the headliners at the three World Cup opening ceremonies. There'll be concerts in each of the host nations of the US, Mexico and Canada. Each event will take place before the opening match in that country. That's the latest from Sky News. I'm Kat Suave.
6: Now your local update. I'm Nick Shaw. April was the busiest month of the year so far for the Jubilee Food Bank in Market Harborough. The charity provided over 6,000 meals and supported more than 90 households struggling to afford food last month. Organisers have thanked the community for donations and are urging people to continue to support the cause. Villagers in Houghton-on-the-Hill are celebrating the official opening of their new pavilion today. The project's the result of more than 6 years of work by volunteers who secured almost £900,000 to replace the old 1970s building. The new facility is now being used by sports clubs and community groups. Graham Warwick from the Houghton Field Association says residents have played a big part.
7: We raised over £16,000 from a crowdfunder campaign. People were able to purchase an engraved brick as part of that crowdfunder. And so we've got 150 names on bricks displayed on the front wall.
6: Drivers are being urged not to park over fire hydrants to help firefighters save vital minutes in an emergency. Northamptonshire Fire and Rescue Service says blocked hydrants are becoming an increasingly common problem, delaying crews accessing water supplies. Hydrants are often marked with yellow paint, while nearby yellow H signs indicate their location. Sport, and in football, Harborough Town boss Mitch Austin is hoping promotion to National League North could help attract loan players from Leicester City next season. He wants to strengthen links between the two clubs, and with the Foxes playing in League One following relegation, there'll be just three divisions between the sides.
8: You know, I think we're a credible side now. They can send their youth players to, so, and we want that. So whoever this is directed at, that's at them, and we are saying send your good lads here and they'll get experience of first team football at a real credible level, and hopefully they'll come back and can get in your first team.
6: That's the latest. There's more local news on HFM's website.
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1: With Sue and Chi, Market Harbour's only sushi restaurant.
9: Okie dokie, let's have a look through the round wind at the weather for today. We're mostly dry and fine with variable amounts of cloud. Easterly winds will gradually strengthen with a maximum temperatures of very nice 20 degrees in Saddington. And tonight, remaining cloudy overnight with some showers gradually easing but lingering well into the evening. Feeling cooler than late with some light winds. Your minimum temperature in Rochetown around about 6 degrees Celsius. And tomorrow, yep, for Super Sunday, a largely fine morning with sunny spells, becoming cloudy during the afternoon with a breezy northeasterly wind developing. That will also feel a little bit cooler than recently. Maximum temperature in Medbourne around about 12 degrees Celsius. There we are. You're up to date. Your HFM weather.
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time. It's after 10. Welcome to a sunny Saturday morning. Yes, it is 102.3 HFM. Saying hello to Mark in Arbour, South Leicestershire and in North Northamptonshire and everybody else around the world that listens to us on the internet. Nice to have your company. My name's Graeme Beebe. It's my pleasure, yes it is, to be with you over the next hour and 50 minutes. Hope you can stay tuned till then. Got some great things lined up for you. Before I say any more, though, I'm going to get in trouble if I don't mention Pat Stones. Pat, another great show. Pat, thank you for the breakfast show this morning. Great 3 hours. I've been listening since just after 7 o'clock. Of course, Pat will be back with you on Tuesday between 6 and 9. Before that, tomorrow, with Chris Jones, of course, around about 11 o'clock in the morning. So thanks, Pat. Have a lovely weekend. So what have I got coming up for you over the next couple of hours? Well, I've got the celebrity birthdays for you. Go round up some local events, find out what's happening in the region. We've got Lyric Challenge round one and round two, 20 past 10 for that and 20 past 11. And if you want to go in touch, yeah, you know how to do that. You can phone, you can text, you get hold of us on the email, get hold of us on the app, and I'll play a tune here on the radio. This is 102.3 HFM. Science.

That's a great start to the show. R.E.M. and Shiny Happy People on HFM. Before that, Rod Stewart and the Motown song. Good morning, Sue. Thought you'd like that on a Saturday morning. Hoping you're well in the family. Thank you for that. Right, in about, so we say, 5 minutes' time, just over 5 minutes' time, we'll have the first of the lyric challenges, where we read some lyrics out to a world-famous tune, and this is no exception. And I'll give you a little clue now. It goes back to November 1992. All those years ago, he got to number one right around the world, in actual fact, certainly in the UK and the United States, for an American female singer who very, very sadly is no longer with us. So have a think. It's a bit of a lovey-dovey tune. We'll do that clues in a few minutes, and we'll play the tune before 11 o'clock. But that's coming up after we hear from Jem.

0: Gem and They. Right, we'll do somebody's birthday in just a few minutes' time after we have a look at the diary.
1: 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HFM.
0: Yeah, something for you today going on. In actual fact, this sounds great, this does. Zach's Wish. Now, they're hosting a charity dog show over there at Fox and Locks. It promises to be a fun day out for dog lovers and families alike. Now, it's happening today, the 9th of May. It starts in just under an hour's time. At 11 o'clock, it goes through till 4 o'clock this afternoon. And it's got a range of fun classes, including Fancy's Dress, Wagger's Tail, Best Rescue and Cutest Puppy. Now, entry is just £2.50 per dog, and there are also plenty to enjoy throughout the day. So if you've got a four-legged friend, it says here, why not go along and join in the fun while supporting a great cause? So there we are then, that's it. That's your sorted for today. Get yourself over to Fox and Locks. It's a charity dog show run by Zach's Wish. Now, you'll find out more details on this and other information on the HFM website. 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So there we are. We'll do it all for you. Enjoy your day.
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0: Right, a very happy birthday to Billy Joel, born back in 1949 on this day, the American singer-songwriter and pianist. He was born in the Bronx in New York City. Billy Joel, you are 77 today. Whoa.

0: have our birthday, Billy Joel, born back in 1949 this day, the American singer-songwriter and pianist, of course, loads of hits like Piano Man, Just the Way You Are, Captain Jack, and that one, The Longest Time, born in the Bronx in New York. Billy Joel, 77, a very birthday to him. Right, let's all point at somebody who's very, very clever this morning, already got my competition right before I've even played it, just from those few little clues that I gave out. Yeah, let's all point at Tony Walters. There we are, that... that clever chap over that corner there. Oh, the teacher's pet, that's him. He's basically got it right already, Tony. Well done to you. You're in the hat there. And also great news about Wednesday as well. I look forward to that very much indeed. So let's give you the clues on this. We're taking you back to 1992, to November of that particular year. It got to number one in the UK, number one in America, number one around the world as well. It's a bit of a lovey-dovey tune for a female singer who very sadly is no longer with us, and she should still be here. So here we are then. Have a listen. Can you work it out from these lyrics?
1: I should stay. I would only be in your way. So I'll go, but I know. I'll think of you every step of the way.
0: And one more time, thank you very much indeed, Lee.
1: I should stay. I would only be in your way. So I'll go, but I know. I'll think of you every step of the way.
0: So there's your lyric challenges. Any ideas?
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0: Yeah, that's Charlie Puth and Kenny G. That's a good track, that is. That's called Cry. And before that on HFM, we had Take That and Jax Jones and Said It All. Right, it's come up to 10:32. It's Graham here with you on HFM, and thank you for your company. Right, how are we getting on my competition so far? The people getting it right so far. We've got Rick. Well done to you, Rick. We've got Tony Walters. Well done to you, Tony. Look forward to hearing from you on Wednesday evening here on HFM. John working down there, the Woodlands. Well done to you, John. Tony and Lisa getting it right. Well done to you. We've got Rob over there in Desborough getting it right. Jill and Paul in Market Harbour, and also we've got David in Rothwell. So that's the people so far. So I'm taking you back to 1992 to a lovey-dovey tune. Very nice tune it was as well. It's part of a film as well. Massive, great film at that time. And we're going to the pictures to see it. It got to number one in November 1992 in America and here as well from a female singer from the States who very sadly is no longer with us. Can you work it out from these lyrics?
1: I should stay. I would only be in your way. So I'll go, but I know. I'll think of you every step of the way.
0: And one more time, please, the hard of hearing. Thank you very much indeed.
1: I should stay. I would only be in your way. So I'll go, but I know. I'll think of you every step of the way.
0: Any ideas on that one?
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0: Thank you, Jingle People.

Ah, there's a couple of good old tunes for you. Bob Marley, Could You Be Loved, before that, Gilbert O'Sullivan. Remember that one? And Matrimony. So it's coming up to 10:40. Have we got time for another tune before the break yet? Neil Diamond, Summer Love? Of course we have.

0: Lovely tune. Neil Diamond and Summer Love. We're coming back with another Neil, Neil Sedaka, in just 2 minutes' time. Also, we've got coming up, we've got loads of nice things written down here for you. We've got ABBA and the Piper. We've got Hot Butter and Popcorn. You remember that one? Of course, we've got that Lyric Challenge record for you as well, as I mentioned to you. And this other Neil, yeah, the late, great Neil Sedaka, and Breaking Up Is Hard To Do. It's all 2 minutes away here on 102.3 HFM on a Saturday morning. 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

0: Oh, he was great, wasn't he? Neil Sedaka, the late, great Neil Sedaka, and Breaking Up Is Hard To Do. If you like that sort of music, the 1960s, of course, my mate Paul Wright will be here from 8 o'clock tomorrow morning with all that 50s, 60s and 70s. 3 hours of great music with Paul Wright here on HFM. Right, let's get down to the competition, which, of course, is the Lyric Challenge.
1: If I should stay, I would only be in your way. So I'll go, but I know. I'll think of you every step of the way.
0: Yeah, it's called A Few of You Out, but it is Whitney Houston, the late great Whitney Houston, and I Will Always Love You. Right, and the people got that right, they were as follows. Well done to Mick and Rich Hewitt. Well done to you, got it. Rick, well done to you, Rick, spot on there. Thank you for that. Tony Walters, getting right, well done to you, Tony. Look forward to hearing from you with Steve on Wednesday evening on HFM. John, working hard at the Woodlands, well done to you, John. Tony and Lisa, getting right. Rob, getting right as well. Steve over there in Desborough, well done to you, Steve. Jill and Paul, getting right. And finally in Rothwell, we've got David as well. Because it was Whitney and this classic. And

0: Whitney Houston, and I Will Always Love You. Thank you for getting in touch with us today. We'll do another one, shall we say, in around about half an hour's time.
1: 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Thursday from 6 until 9. Music from stage and screen. Alex Murray's Film Focus, The Drama Diary, as well as The Quiz. 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
0: Yeah, we look forward to that, Owen. Right, okie dokie. Right, the lineup for the rest of the day here on this Saturday. We'd like to call this today 9th of May, if that's okay with you. So Saturday the 9th of May after me, yeah, is the welcome return of DJ Gavler. DJ Gavler from a course from a couple of years ago. Looking forward to hearing from you again today. That is between 12 and 2. Sports afternoon, of course, with Simon Pratt between 2 and 5. Jim Garner for your tea time listening at 5 o'clock. And then Sam Britton's here from 7 o'clock to take you right through to James Garner from 10 till

old tune, isn't it? Hot Butter from 1972 and Popcorn. Well, we've got the news, the international news from Sky, and the local roundup here in Market Harbour with our very Nick Shaw coming up. And that's as soon as we hear the full version of ABBA and the Piper here on 102.3 HFM on a Saturday morning. A very good morning.

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3: From the Sky News Centre at 11, Sakir Starmer says the results of the local elections hurt, but he won't walk away from his role as Prime Minister. More than 1,300 Labour councillors lost their seats. Environment Secretary Emma Reynolds says now is not the time for change at the top.
4: Yes, we've got to do things differently, but I don't believe that changing the leadership of our party and our government right now is the right thing to do. It would plunge us into instability. It would detract from the good work that we're trying to do.
3: Reform UK have seen a surge in popularity, taking control of 14 new local authorities. It was a tough night for the Tories, who lost more than 550 councillors, but party chairman Kevin Hollenrake says they're steadily gaining back the trust of voters.
5: It is patchy, we have a lot more to do, but the direction of travel is a good direction of travel. We outperformed our poll ratings and Reform underperformed theirs.
3: Meanwhile, there were gains for both the Greens and the Liberal Democrats. Wales's First Minister, Baroness Eluned Morgans, resigned as leader of Welsh Labour, and Plaid Cymru are now the largest party in the Senedd. The SNP will still be in charge at Holyrood, but won't have a majority. In other news, a man's been left with life-threatening injuries after a car drove into multiple pedestrians in Nottinghamshire overnight. Police were called to Arnold just after 1 a.m, where the driver fled the scene. The cruise ship at the centre of the hantavirus outbreak is approaching the Canary Islands, where it's set to dock in Tenerife tomorrow. The World Health Organization's confirmed the number of cases has now risen to 6. Two men have been charged in connection with making anti-Semitic TikTok videos. They're accused of approaching and harassing residents in the predominantly Jewish area of Stamford Hill in North London to film the clips. And a special concert has marked Sir David Attenborough's 100th birthday. His seven-decade career was honoured at the Royal Albert Hall last night. That's the latest. I'm Kat Suave.
6: Now your local update. I'm Nick Shaw. A long-awaited new community pavilion is officially opening in Houghton on the Hill today. The project's the result of more than 6 years of work by volunteers, who secured almost £900,000 to replace the old building dating back to the 1970s. Graham Warwick from the Houghton Field Association says the new facility is already being used by a host of community groups.
7: So we've had Tai Chi, Pilates, exercise classes for the over 55s. The food bank in Houghton have relocated there and now running a community cafe there on a Wednesday morning. And of course, we also accommodate the Houghton Rangers football clubs, over 200 juniors playing football, and the senior adult team as well.
6: The Jubilee Food Bank in Market Harbour has thanked the community for their donations, as it says April was its busiest month of the year so far. The charity provided over 6,000 meals and supported more than 90 households struggling to afford food. Organisers say they are grateful for the ongoing support from donors, and with demand still rising, they're urging continued help. Drivers are being reminded not to park over fire hydrants to help firefighters save vital minutes in an emergency. Northamptonshire Fire and Rescue Service says blocked hydrants are becoming an increasingly common problem and can delay crews accessing water supplies. They're usually marked with yellow paint with nearby yellow H signs indicating a hydrant's location. And in sport football, Harborough Town boss Mitch Austin says promotion to National League North could open the door to more Leicester City loan players next season. He wants to strengthen links between the two clubs, which will be separated by just three divisions, with the Foxes playing in League One following their relegation.
8: Certainly now we're the highest placed team at this level since 2013. You know, I think we're a credible side now. They can send their youth players to, and we want that.
6: That's the latest. There's more local news on HFM's website.
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10: Okay, let's have a look through the round window at the weather for today. Dry and fine with variable amounts of cloud. Easterly winds will gradually strengthen with your maximum temperatures over at Saddington at a very nice 20 degrees Celsius. And tonight, remaining cloudy overnight with some showers gradually easing but lingering well into the evening. Feeling cooler than late with light winds, your minimum temperature in Rushton around about 6 degrees Celsius. And yet for Super Sunday, well, a largely fine morning with sunny spells, becoming cloudy during the afternoon with a breezy northeasterly wind developing. It'll feel a lot cooler than recent with your maximum temperature in Medbourne around about 12 degrees Celsius. There we go, you're up to date, your HFM weather.
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9 minutes after 11. Oh, doesn't time fly when you're enjoying yourself, eh? I know. Very good morning to you. It's Graham saying hello to you, and we're also saying hello to Market Harbour. We're saying all right to Lutterworth. We're saying all right to South Leicestershire. We're also saying hello to Northamptonshire and Kettering and Corby and everybody else around the world that likes to listen to us on the internet. When I say the word like, of course, the actual word I should be saying is love. They love us. They really do. And I've got to say thank you for tuning our way as well, because yeah, you could be tuned to one of them other radio stations. I know you could. But thankfully, you're more sensible and much brighter than doing that. You know, that radio station I'm pointing to over there, nah, you wouldn't want to do that. Please don't do that, will you? No, definitely not today. So what I've got for you? Well, I've got celebrity birthdays coming along for you. I've also got some local events, find out what's going on in the region. We'll do round two of the Lyric Challenge in around 10 minutes' time, if that's okay with you. Yeah, and if you want to get in touch, it's so, so easy. We make it so easy for you. You can phone, you can text and email, and we've got that wonderful little app as well, which is fantastic. And obviously you can use that as well. And I'll play your tune here on the radio, here on 102.3 HFM. Good morning to you.

That's good to hear them again. The Charlatans and The Only One I Know. Before that, Edward Collins and A Girl Like You. Coming up around about, 8 minutes' time is going to be time for the Lyric Challenge. Round two is where we're going to take you back to the 14th of May, 1984. Oh, that's a long time ago, isn't it? What's that? Some of the roundabout, oh, you're over times by five, three, oh, yeah. It's 42 years ago, that is. 14th of May, 1984. That's right, yes. It can't be 40. It is 42 years. So it got to number one in the UK, number one in the American charts for a British duo. Sadly, one of them is no longer with us. But it's a good old tune, and I'll do that for you in a few minutes' time. So that's the Lyric Challenge. But first of all, good morning to John working out down the woodlands. John, this is especially for you.

0: Just maybe the best thing you hear on the radio all day today. Such a great record that is. Junior Walker and the All-Stars and Walk in the Night. They don't make them like that anymore, do they, eh? Now, especially John down there in the Woodlands. John, working hard today. I know it's warming up for you. 20 degrees, top temperature today. Whoa. Hope you got your hat on. Have a great weekend, John. Thank you for requesting that. It's a great old tune, that is. Right, let's have a quick look in the old events folder, find out what's going on.
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0: Right, a couple of things for you. One this afternoon, natural fact, 3Cs. Now, they're presenting a special concert in aid of the Organ Fund today, the 9th of May, at St Nicholas Church in Little Bowden. It starts at 3 o'clock. It goes through till 4 o'clock, just an hour of that today. There's also refreshments available from 2 o'clock, cream teas after the concert, plus a craft stall and retiring collection to support the cause as well. So there we are then. So that's the 3Cs. They're presenting a special concert to support the Organ Fund. It's happening this afternoon between 3 and 4 over at St Nicholas Church in Little Bowden. Do pop along and support them. There's refreshments there available after 2 o'clock this afternoon. Also, for next Saturday, a fundraiser to support Leicestershire's Loras Hospice is taking place at the Naseby Square Community Lounge here in Market Harborough. It's next Saturday, the 16th of May. It's on from 11 in the morning. Oh, that's when my show's on. It's on between 11 and 12:30, and it'll include feed and drink and also music and a raffle and a tombola as well. So there we are. Then pop yourself down there. I'll let you. It's at the Naseby Square in Community Lounge here in Market Harborough. It's on between 11 in the morning and 12:30 lunchtime, and you can let us know about your community event and we'll help promote it. 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
0: Right, born back in 1962 on this day, Paul Heaton, the singer-songwriter with the band The House Martins, is born in Bromborough in the Wirral. He's 64 today. Here is The House Martins.

0: Martins and Happy Hour. That's the lead singer's birthday today. Paul Heaton, born back in 1962, singer-songwriter with that band, the House Martins, born in Bromborough, up there in the Wirral. 64 today, Paul Heaton. Happy birthday to him. Right, we got that Clever Clogs, got my competition right again, even before I play it out for you. We just know there's a few little clues I gave you. Tony Walters has told me the answer, and he is spot on. So well done to you, Tony. So basically, we're taking you back now on the lyric challenge to the 14th of May, 1984, 42 years ago, to number one in the UK, number one in the United States and around the world for a British group, basically a duo, one of them no longer with us. But can you work it out from these lyrics? Who are we talking about?
1: You put the boom boom into my heart. You send my soul sky high when your loving starts.
0: That's all you're getting. One more time if you would. Thank you very much.
1: You put the boom boom into my heart. You send my soul sky high when your loving starts.
0: Any ideas?
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0: Great old tune. Ian Hunter, Mark the Hoople and Honolulu Boogie. Before that, Frankie Valli and Who Loves You. It's just gone 11:30. It's Graham with you for another half an hour. At 12 o'clock, it's DJ Gavler. He'll be here between 12 and 2, standing in for my mate Adam. So anyway, who's getting my competition right so far? Nugget's getting right. Well done to you, Nugget. Rick the Gardener, well done to you, Rick. Spot on there. Tony Walters, first in, Tony. Very clever indeed. Looking forward to Wednesday evening. And we've got Sue and Don getting it right. Well done to you, Sue. You're back joining us. That's lovely. Tony and Lisa getting it right. Rob getting it right as well, of course. Jill and Paul getting it right. And over there in Rothwell, always David listening as well. So that's the people so far. So I'm taking you back to 1984. It got to number one, I think it was May 1984, all those years ago, for a British duo. But can you work it out from these few lyrics?
1: You put the boom boom into my heart. You send my soul sky high when your loving starts.
0: And again for the people at the back of the room, please, one more time.
1: You put the boom boom into my heart. You send my soul sky high when your loving starts.
0: So you think you're clever enough, do you? Here's your What's On Guard now. Here we go. It's somewhere here.
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4: In 1965, Vietnam seemed like just another foreign war. But it wasn't. It was different in many ways, and so were those who did the fighting. In World War II, the average age of the combat soldier was 26. In Vietnam, he was 19. In Vietnam, he was 19.

0: Great to hear that again. Kate Bush and Cloudbuster before that. Paul Hardcastle, remember that from 1985 and 19. It's come up to 11:42, that's around about 18 minutes, when DJ Gavel will be here. So what have we got for you over these next few minutes? I've got some nice tunes for you. We've got some Queen for you, classic, Who Wants to Live Forever. Got some Tornadoes for you. We've got that Lyric Challenge record and let you know all the people got it right. And Back to the Sixes with Peter and Gordon and A World Without Love. Well, that wouldn't be very nice, would it? This is HFM.
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0: A World Without Love. That's Peter and Gordon, of course, on HFM. And if you like that sort of music, Paul Wright will be here tomorrow morning playing all those tunes between 8 and 11. That's Paul Wright and his 60s show. Yeah, he does the 50s and the 70s as well. Right, let's get down to that competition, which, of course, is the Lyric Challenge.
1: You put the boom boom into my heart. You send my soul sky high when your loving starts.
0: Yes, of course, it was Wham and Waking Me Up Before You Go-Go. Right, and the people got that right. They were as follows. Well done to Nugget, well done to Nugget. Spot on with that. Rick, well done to you, Rick. Spot on, say it was Wham, of course. Also got Tony Walters straight there. Tony, well done to you first in. Sue and Don, thank you, Sue and Don, for listening today. Tony and Lisa getting it right, well done to you. Rob getting it right as well. Also got Jill and Paul in Market Arbor. And finally, in Rothwell, we got David as well. Yeah, all credit, guess, of course, it was this classic. Wham and Wake Me Up Before You Go-Go. And we'll do two more of these this time next week.

That's your lyric challenge this hour, of course. It is Wham and Wake Me Up Before You Go-Go. Thanks to everybody got in touch today. I really do appreciate it. I think they're a bit difficult this week. I've made them a little bit harder, honestly, but not that difficult, I'm sure. And we'll do two more this time next week, if that's okay with you. Whether you like it or not, pop it in your diary, because you know what you like. And we'll do two more next Saturday morning. This is 102.3 HFM. Good morning to you. Right, the lineup for the rest of the day. Yeah, getting ready as we speak in Studio 2. It's DJ Gavilar. He's standing in for Adam. DJ Gavilar here between 12 and 2 for your Saturday lunchtime listening. Simon Proud this afternoon with your sport between 2 and 5. Jim Garner at 5 o'clock for your tea time listening. It's Sam Britton for your Saturday evening between 7 and 10. And to finish the night off for you between 10 and midnight, it's James Garner.

That's a great old tune, isn't it? The Tornadoes and Telstar. It's come up to 5 to 12. Yep, DJ Gavilo's here straight after the 12 o'clock news. Hope you'll stay with him for covering for Adam today. Thank you for your company, Mark in Arbor. My name is Graham Beebe, and I'll be back with you, shall we say, if that's OK with you, next Saturday between 10 and 12. We'll do it all again, but in a slightly different order, if that's OK. We'll get nicely to the news. Here's the full version of Queen and Who Wants to Live Forever here on 102.3 HFM.

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3: From the Sky News Centre at midday, Keir Starmer says he won't be standing down as Prime Minister, but does take responsibility for Labour's poor performance in the local elections across England, Scotland and Wales. The party has lost over 1,300 seats and 37 local authorities so far, with five areas yet to declare their votes. The Health Secretary, Wes Streeting, says while the Prime Minister has his support, the government must take responsibility.
4: Across the country, in England, Wales and Scotland, we've seen some extremely bad results for the Labour Party. We have to respect the voters, take the feedback on the chin, and accept that the government nationally bears a huge amount of responsibility for good Labour people losing through no fault of their own.
3: Plaid Cymru's become the biggest party in Wales, while the SNP won a fifth term in power in Holyrood. A car's driven into multiple pedestrians in Arnold in Nottinghamshire, leaving one man in a life-threatening condition. Police are in the process of tracking the suspect down. Home Office figures suggest 200,000 migrants have arrived in the UK after crossing the Channel since 2018. It's after 70 people arrived at Dover in one boat yesterday morning. The number of confirmed cases of hantavirus linked to an outbreak on a cruise ship has risen to six, according to the World Health Organization. Three people are known to have died. 22 British nationals are on board the liner at the heart of the outbreak, which is docking in Tenerife tomorrow. Regional president of the Canary Islands, Fernando Clavijo, explains what will happen next.
5: The plan is for the 87 passengers and 30 crew members to leave the ship, while the remaining 30 crew are the minimum needed to sail it to the Netherlands. There will be no crew change. The ship's disinfection process will be carried out in the Netherlands.
3: And Liverpool can all but secure Champions League football with victory over Chelsea at Anfield this lunchtime. The visitors arrive on the back of six straight Premier League defeats. That's the latest. I'm Kat Suave.
6: Now your local update. I'm Nick Shaw. April was the busiest month of the year so far for the Jubilee Food Bank in Market Harborough. The charity provided over 6,000 meals and supported more than 90 households struggling to afford food last month. Organisers have thanked the community for donations and are urging people to continue to support the cause. Villagers in Houghton-on-the-Hill are celebrating the official opening of their new pavilion today. The project's the result of more than 6 years of work by volunteers who secured almost £900,000 to replace the old 1970s building. The new facility is now being used by sports clubs and community groups. Graham Warwick from the Houghton Field Association says residents have played a big part.
7: We raised over £16,000 from a crowdfunder campaign. People were able to purchase an engraved brick as part of that crowdfunder. And so we've got 150 names on bricks displayed on the front wall.
6: Drivers are being urged not to park over fire hydrants to help firefighters save vital minutes in an emergency. Northamptonshire Fire and Rescue Service says blocked hydrants are becoming an increasingly common problem, delaying crews accessing water supplies. Hydrants are often marked with yellow paint, while nearby yellow H signs indicate their location. Sport, and in football, Harborough Town boss Mitch Austin is hoping promotion to National League North could help attract loan players from Leicester City next season. He wants to strengthen links between the two clubs, and with the Foxes playing in League One following relegation, there'll be just three divisions between the sides.
8: You know, I think we're a credible side now. They can send their youth players to, so, and we want that. So whoever this is directed at, that's at them, and we are saying send your good lads here and they'll get experience of first team football at a real credible level, and hopefully they'll come back and can get in your first team.
6: That's the latest. There's more local news on HFM's website.
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1: 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Market Harborough's only sushi restaurant.
9: Thanks, that was got your weather coming up. So today's see dry day with sunny spells for most. However, cloud and patchy rain may edge areas towards the northwest at times. Tonight's clouds going to sink in from the north, bringing a few lingering light patches of rain and drizzle. It'll turn later into clearer spells, developing into the night, and then we've got probably highs of about 19 degrees Celsius and lows of about 9. And that was your weather.
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1: HFM. Hello, good afternoon. So it's DJ Gavlar here. If we've not met before, I'm a vinyl-loving selector, kind of with a soft spot for soul, disco, and funk, and generally timeless records that instantly take you back somewhere. And I believe that music's more of something we hear. It's a soundtrack to my memories. And today, I wanted to kind of celebrate something extraordinary that I think happened yesterday, which was David Attenborough turning 100. And celebrating his birthday, so phenomenal. And so, yeah, today I want to kind of cut to some records that celebrate famous centurions or songs, things that have happened. It's about youth growing older and making the very most of everything. And it's songs that you'll recognise and love. If you've got any requests, get them in to email at studio@harbourfm.co.uk. You can use the app. Or, reach out, get your requests in. But here's one to start.

So that was Forever Young by Alphaville. Yeah, I think it's just a beautiful reminder that perhaps growing old isn't about how old you are, but it's actually how you feel. And yeah, let's keep young. But on to the next one, we've got a bit of young.

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1: So that was the Bluebells, Young at Heart. Who do you know who is young at heart? Why don't you get a request in, send an email into the studio at harbourfm.co.uk. Let us know, you know, somebody who reminds you and get requests to vote to them. The weather's been particularly nice today, I think, so I decided I'd play this because it makes me smile.

0: So that was Lemon Jelly, Nice Weather for Ducks, which reminds me of finishing school and spending a summer not really having any plans or knowing what was next in the world. 20 years later, here we are. But if you've got any requests, get them in, any memories or anything that ties into it. But we're going into the break now, and then after that, I've got some more kind of classic songs coming through.
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0: So that was Daryl Hall and John Oates, You Make My Dreams. Yeah, classic. Upbeat, everyone's smiley, happy, dancey, great track. Like I say, any requests, get them in. But for now, I think we'll take it into a bit of Louis Armstrong. What a wonderful world.
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So that was Michael Bublé with The Best Is Yet To Come. And then prior to that, it was Louis Armstrong, What A Wonderful World. And so Louis Armstrong has one of those voices that I think everybody warms to and connects and likes, and it feels warm and nice. And everyone kind of, you know, would like things. And I think David Attenborough, which is going to open the hour today, so yesterday he celebrated his 100th birthday. Which is amazing, and it kind of got me thinking about like, okay, who else are we aware of that's reached 100? And I was like, okay, so the Queen managed to live beyond 100. There was Sir Tom Moore, and then there wasn't really much else. And a quick Google and all of that was came up with Grace Jones, and I was like, surely not. Grace Jones can't be over 100. No, the oldest lady, British lady to live, was a lady called Grace Jones. Not the singer Grace Jones, and she reached 112, which is phenomenal. But yeah, so the David Attenborough, the BBC have done a celebration of his 100th birthday. I watched it with my children this morning, and it's just incredibly lovely and nice. I recommend people check that out if you're a fan of David Attenborough. But yeah, it was a lovely thing. And then brought me into the theme of just thinking about kind of songs that make you feel good and all of that, and songs that mean something. And that's what I'm all about, kind of connects with songs that have a memory to you or to me or to whoever. And I think that's an important thing. And we'll move on to this. This is a request from somebody. And yeah. Makes you feel good.

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can't help feel, but Paul Simon's your mate with that song. Everyone kind of loves it, and he's like, "Oh, you're right. You can call me Al." But yeah, so great song. We've got probably a couple more tracks before the news at 1 o'clock. And yeah, this one particularly reminds me of, again, I think it was last summer or the summer before. It was quite a recent summer, but it was, everyone was singing this and loving it, and it's George Ezra's Shotgun.

That was George Ezra and Shotgun. So the next track, we're going to use in you shortly. The next track, I had the pleasure of pressing with, it was pressed in Leicester locally, and it was Ray's album was pressed here, and it's kind of, I had the pleasure of helping out it during Christmas, and it was such a great experience, because I've never ever pressed a record, a vinyl record before, and I got the opportunity to do it. So yeah, it was great. But yeah, here we go, it's a bit of Ray.

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3: From the Sky News Centre at 1, 24 Labour MPs have now called on the Prime Minister to resign following Labour's disappointing results in the local elections in England, Scotland and Wales. The party's lost over 1,300 seats so far. Welsh Labour lost control of the Senedd for the first time ever, with Plaid Cymru having the highest number of representatives. But Sir Keir Starmer insists he remains dedicated to leading the UK.
4: I'm not going to walk away from this. That would plunge the country into chaos. But that doesn't mean we don't need to respond. It doesn't mean we don't need to rebuild. It doesn't mean that we don't need to set out the path ahead. That's what I'm going to do in coming days.
3: Meanwhile, the Prime Minister's made Gordon Brown his special envoy on global finance. Baroness Harriet Harman will work with the government's strategy on women and girls. Two men have been charged in connection with filming anti-Semitic videos and posting them on TikTok. They allegedly travelled to an area with a large Jewish population to film and harass people. Repatriation flights have been confirmed for passengers on board the MV Hondius, the ship at the centre of the hantavirus outbreak. There are six confirmed cases so far, and the ship will dock in Tenerife tomorrow. In sport, Liverpool are attempting to consolidate their position in the Champions League places with a win against Chelsea. Live to Shane Pinnington at Anfield.
5: Where's Liverpool 1, Chelsea 0, and on the slot side lead here, courtesy of Ryan Gravenberch's early goal, the Dutchman firing into the top right corner from 20 yards in the sixth minute. Virgil van Dijk should have made it two, but fired over from 6 yards out, whilst at the other end, Mamardashvili has just made a really smart save from Cucurella's angled drive. It's Liverpool 1, Chelsea 0 here.
3: Manchester United head to Sunderland later, having already secured their Champions League spot. Manchester City look to keep their Premier League title challenge alive against Brentford this evening, while Scottish Premiership leaders Hearts have a late night game at Motherwell. That's the latest. I'm Kat Suave.
6: Now your local update. I'm Nick Shaw. A long-awaited new community pavilion is officially opening in Houghton-on-the-Hill today. The project's the result of more than 6 years of work by volunteers who secured almost £900,000 to replace the old building dating back to the 1970s. Graham Warwick from the Houghton Field Association says the new facility is already being used by a host of community groups.
7: So we've had Tai Chi, Pilates, exercise classes for the over 55s. The food bank in Houghton have relocated there and now running a community cafe there on a Wednesday morning. And of course, we also accommodate the Houghton Rangers football clubs, over 200 juniors playing football, and the senior adult team as well.
6: The Jubilee Food Bank in Market Harbour has thanked the community for their donations. As it says, April was its busiest month of the year so far. The charity provided over 6,000 meals and supported more than 90 households struggling to afford food. Organisers say they are grateful for the ongoing support from donors, and with demand still rising, they're urging continued help. Drivers are being reminded not to park over fire hydrants to help firefighters save vital minutes in an emergency. Northamptonshire Fire and Rescue Service says blocked hydrants are becoming an increasingly common problem and can delay crews accessing water supplies. They're usually marked with yellow paint with nearby yellow H signs indicating a hydrant's location. And in sport football, Harborough Town boss Mitch Austin says promotion to National League North could open the door to more Leicester City loan players next season. He wants to strengthen links between the two clubs, which will be separated by just three divisions, with the Foxes playing in League One following their relegation.
8: Certainly now we're the highest placed team at this level for, since 2013. You know, I think we're a credible side now. They can send their youth players to, and we want that.
6: That's the latest. There's more local news on HFM's website.
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9: So, your weather. Today's going to be dry day, sunny spells for most. However, cloud and patchy rain may edge in areas towards the northwest at times. Tonight's going to be a bit cloudy. We'll sink in from the north and bring a few lingering patches of rain and drizzle. It'll then turn dry later on. A few clearer spells will develop through the end of the night. We've got highs of 19, lows of about 9. And, yeah, it feels a bit nicer than that, I think. But, yeah, that's your weather.
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1: HFM. So, good afternoon. It's DJ Gavlar here. I think kind of Gavin and Stacey are Gavlar. Is that along those lines? But yeah, basically, if you've not met before, I'm all about music that's timeless and means things to people and memories and associations with moments in time or experiences or feelings or all of that kind of stuff. Yeah, I think music connects us. I think music's more than just we hear. It's a soundtrack to our memories. So yeah, if you've got any requests, get them in. Kind of initial thing this morning, I was touched yesterday, David Attenborough's birthday being 100, and then it started me thinking about how you approach life. How do you reach 100? Does anyone know? But yeah, because I'm not sure we're all going to get that far, but hopefully so. But yeah, if anyone's got any hot tips, get in touch. 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
2: So, I was, that was Oasis Live Forever, absolute tune. So I was kind of looking into the thing, where do we kind of, growing up, where did you get into music? And I think for me it was, I got a now 23 album, and I was like, that's where I kind of first got into songs and discovered music, and it was on cassette, I'm pretty sure it was, and that will give you an indication of how old I am. But yeah, and I was like, actually, are they still doing now stuff now? And it turns out they actually are. One was released a couple of weeks ago, and it's the centenary of my first one being 123. Now 123, there you go. So they are still doing it. Which was your first now, and what was a standout tune on that? Get in touch, share it with me, studio@harbourfm.co.uk. I'll try and play it. But yeah, come on, this is my standout tune from now 23, which was Arrested Development, People Every Day.

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0: HFM.

So it's DJ Gavlar here. So I've been kind of exploring the theme of, well, David Attenborough turning 100 was the kickoff of this. But yeah, the theme of age and life and being here and the songs that connect with you and make you feel a certain way. That song, it makes everyone feel young and dance around like a troll. I think the Justin Timberlake can't stop the feeling. I think it turns out, I think the longer you are here, the more you realise that life isn't really just about being young, it's just about embracing the whole thing and staying curious and staying open. And Florence and the Machine have a brilliant song associated to that, which is Dog Days Are Over. Everyone's still 25 when the right song comes on.

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1: So yeah, that was Florence and the Machine, Dog Days Are Over. And yeah, I think everyone's kind of got those songs that go back to a time, or the ones that just make them feel good and get up on the floor. And I think this is one for me as well. Something Got Me Started by Simply Red. I love you. This is great when it kicks off.

0: 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I want a boyfriend. 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
1: So you've got me all the way up till about 2 o'clock. I've been kind of exploring the theme of music and how it connects with people and longevity of life and experience and all that kind of thing. Coming up at 2 o'clock, you've got Simon Parry's sports show. That's 2 till 5. 5 o'clock, you've got Jim Gardner in. And then from 7, Sam Britton tonight. Coming out, this is a lovely song. Again, quite modern, that just is uplifting and great. It's Coldplay, Sky Full of Stars. After that, you're going to have... the break, and then we'll continue with a few tunes all the way up till 2 o'clock.

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1: So there, that was Mike and the Mechanics with Living Years. We've got a couple more songs before up to 2 o'clock with the news, and then this afternoon you've got Simon Parry in. I've had a request come through for a bit of Prince from Will Norton, so I thought I'd settle on a bit of Raspberry Beret.

So as we draw up a bit closer to 2 o'clock, I'm going to wrap up. But yeah, thank you for today. I hope you've had enjoyed joining me. I'm very much the new boy here at Harbour FM. But yeah, it's been great, and enjoying myself. If you've got any requests, get them in. Simon Parry's up at 2. And yeah, I'm going to leave you with a couple more songs. But yeah, I hope you've had a lovely afternoon. Whatever you're doing, get yourself out in the sun, enjoy yourself. Thank you.

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3: From the Sky News Centre at 2, the Prime Minister says the right thing to do is to rebuild after Labour's disappointing results in the local elections. Sir Keir Starmer's own MPs are ramping up pressure on him to quit. It follows Labour losing more than 1,400 seats, as well as control of both the Senate in Wales and 37 councils across England. The Environment Secretary Emma Reynolds says now is not the time for a change at the top.
4: Yes, we've got to do things differently, but I don't believe that changing the leadership of our party and our government right now is the right thing to do. It would plunge us into instability. It would detract from the good work that we're trying to do.
3: Meanwhile, Sir Keir Starmer's made former Prime Minister Gordon Brown his special envoy on global finance, and Baroness Harriet Harman will work on the government's strategy on women and girls. Russia and Ukraine have agreed to a three-day pause in fighting. The ceasefire will last until Monday and also involves the exchange of 1,000 prisoners of war. A man's been arrested on suspicion of murder after a body was found in a block of flats in Bristol this week. 54-year-old Anthony Clemmings was discovered by a member of the public on Tuesday. The number of confirmed cases of hantavirus is now at 6 as the cruise ship at the centre of the outbreak approaches Spain. It's due to dock in the Canary Islands tomorrow morning. In sport, Chelsea are looking to end a six-game losing streak in the Premier League at Liverpool. Now live to Shane Pinnington.
5: Whereas Liverpool won, Chelsea won, and Ryan Gravenberch fired the hosts into a first-half lead. But Enzo Fernandez cross comes short, then went straight in for Chelsea's equaliser. Dominic Szoboszlai has just hit the post for Liverpool from 20 yards, and both have had second-half goals chalked off for offside. First, Cole Palmer had the ball in the net for Chelsea before Curtis Jones saw a header ruled out for Liverpool. So Liverpool won, Chelsea won.
3: Meanwhile, with Champions League qualification assured, Manchester United kick off at Sunderland in an hour. Bournemouth in six are at Fulham, while Brighton host relegated Wolves. Manchester City, meanwhile, continue their title challenge against Brentford later, and in the Scottish Premiership, leaders' hearts are at Motherwell. That's the latest. I'm Stevie Shillinglaw.
6: Now your local update. I'm Nick Shaw. April was the busiest month of the year so far for the Jubilee Food Bank in Market Harborough. The charity provided over 6,000 meals and supported more than 90 households struggling to afford food last month. Organisers have thanked the community for donations and are urging people to continue to support the cause. Villagers in Houghton on the Hill are celebrating the official opening of their new pavilion today. The project's the result of more than 6 years of work by volunteers who secured almost £900,000 to replace the old 1970s building. The new facility is now being used by sports clubs and community groups. Graham Warwick from the Houghton Field Association says residents have played a big part.
7: We raised over £16,000 from a crowdfunder campaign. People were able to purchase an engraved brick as part of that crowdfunder. And so we've got 150 names on bricks displayed on the front wall.
6: Drivers are being urged not to park over fire hydrants to help firefighters save vital minutes in an emergency. Northamptonshire Fire and Rescue Service says blocked hydrants are becoming an increasingly common problem, delaying crews accessing water supplies. Hydrants are often marked with yellow paint, while nearby yellow H signs indicate their location. Sport, and in football, Harborough Town boss Mitch Austin is hoping promotion to National League North could help attract loan players from Leicester City next season. He wants to strengthen links between the two clubs, and with the Foxes playing in League One following relegation, there'll be just three divisions between the sides.
8: You know, I think we're a credible side now. They can send their youth players to, so, and we want that. So whoever this is directed at, that's at them, and we are saying send your good lads here and they'll get experience of first team football at a real credible level, and hopefully they'll come back and can get in your first team.
6: That's the latest. There's more local news on HFM's website.
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9: And you have this Saturday afternoon. Well, it's generally going to be dry and fine today with very little amounts of cloud. Easterly winds will gradually strengthen, but there is a chance of showers, perhaps merging into more persistent rain later on. So we'll keep an eye on it. Looking not too bad at the moment, though. Your top temperature today, 90 degrees Celsius, 66 degrees Fahrenheit.
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That's called Bring Your Love here on 102.3 Asia FM. Well, good afternoon. Sam and Parry in the Saturday afternoon show. My thanks to DJ Gavler for the last couple of hours. And also, he referred to me as, what did he say? He was the new boy and I was the seasoned pro. So I thought was quite a compliment. Thank you, DJ Gavler, back on your radio very, very soon. I don't know if it's in the next few days because I can't see the board. It's these new readers. These new reading glasses I've got in front of me. Perfect. Any further than that, can't see a thing. I think that's how they're supposed to work. Anyway, what else we got for this afternoon then? We will be keeping you up to date with what's happening in the sporting world this afternoon. We've got three games in the Premier League at 3 o'clock. Also got rugby this afternoon. Northampton Saints taking on Leicester Tigers. Seen some fans actually outside. Heading for the train station, I think. Yeah, Leicester Tigers take on Northampton Saints. That one kicks off at 3:05. Leicestershire away in the cricket. They're at, I think, Sussex this afternoon. And as I said, we've also got three games in the Premier League. As well as all that, we have got... We'll be keeping you up to date with what's happening around South Leicestershire and North Northamptonshire. We've got the Lyric Quiz. We've got two from the 60s. And we've got non-stop number one. It's all happening here on 102.3 HFM. If you'd like to get in touch, 01858 464 on the phone. You can email me, studio@harbourfm.co.uk. Or drop me a text, 6446. And don't forget to put HFM and a space at the start of your message. That is how it's looking then. Up to now, 5 o'clock right here on 102.3. Say, Jeff.

saw him again recently in concert. Rick Astley, not Richie. I know I mentioned this last week, but yeah, saw him in Nottingham a couple of weeks ago now. Very, very good. Very, very good indeed. He's doing a number of concerts over the summer, but I think the nearest he gets now, I think is... I think it might be somewhere like Lincoln. He's doing one at Lincoln Castle, somewhere like that, during the summer months. And he's doing the Isle of Wight Festival, which you can see some highlights on TV. I think that's mid-June. So that should be good. Rick Astley there, and a Take Me to Your Heart before that, Corona, and Baby Baby. Good afternoon then, 19 minutes past two. It is 102.3 AGFM. Now, if you're out and about tomorrow, the much-loved Sibbertoff Sunday Teas are back. Yes, they are. We're running every Sunday right through until about the end of September. Each week between 2:30 and 5, you can enjoy tea or coffee alongside a delicious selection of homemade cakes, including gluten-free options as well. There'll also be homegrown plants and flowers for sale, along with homemade jams and marmalade, and of course, a warm welcome and great company. So why not pop along one Sunday afternoon and treat yourself. That's the Sibbertoft Sunday Teas, held in the Reading Room in Sibbertoft. And that's every Sunday between 2:30 and 5, between sort of now and the end of September. So if you're out and about, pop in, have a nice cup of tea, maybe. Did I mention cake? Yes, there's cake there as well. So tea and cake, what more could you need? Hello to John at the Woodlands. Yes, John. Hello, John. Because I spoke to him, he says, do you know when I found out last week, you kept calling me Jim? Oh, I'm sorry, you know. I didn't write it. This is the thing. This is the thing, John. If I don't write these things down, I forget, but I should remember your name because you're... I'm sorry. You're quite regular. he's doing the lawn again, he was telling me. And it is quite warm because he's in his vest today. I hope the lawn mowing is going well. Perfect weather for it, I think. Although, are we getting to the point... I mean, have we had much rain this week? Are we getting to the point we need a bit of rain for the lawn? I'll have to ring me dad and ask me dad. He's the lawn expert in our family. Their back garden's like a bowling green. John asked for Rapture by Blondie. But it's 21 minutes past two now. It's 102.3. It's HFM.

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0: Taylor Cruz and Break Your Heart here on 102.3 HFM. 29 minutes to 3 then. 2 of the 6 is coming up very shortly. Now then, let's find out what's happened in that game between Liverpool and Chelsea. With the photo report, here is Sky Shane Pennington.
1: It's finished Liverpool 1, Chelsea 1, and both sides had to sell for a point then in a game that lacked any real intensity and had a real end-of-season feel to it. Ryan Gravenberch fired Liverpool into an early advantage before Enzo Fernandez's free kick went straight in for the equaliser. Then both Cole Palmer and Curtis Jones at either end had goals ruled out for offside as Szoboszlai and Van Dijk hit the woodwork for Liverpool. The full-time whistle was greeted by boos by the home supporters, who accused their side of not going for the win and settling for a point. They're not happy here, are the natives. And it's finished here, Liverpool 1, Chelsea 1.

Liverpool won, Chelsea won. Then elsewhere in the football today, excuse me, in the Championship playoff semi-final, it has finished Middlesbrough 0, Southampton 0. That's the first leg. They reconvene on Tuesday, I believe. Elsewhere in Scotland today, there are four games at 3 o'clock. Aberdeen play Dundee United. Dundee play Livingston. St Mirren play Kilmarnock. Falkirk play Hibernian. And tonight at 8 o'clock, Motherwell play Hearts. In League One, the promotion playoff semi-finals, it is Stevenage plays Stockport at 3 o'clock this afternoon. Bottom Wanderers take on Bradford City at 8 o'clock this evening. The League Two playoff semi-finals are both tomorrow.

0: Didn't help the fact I didn't get much sleep last night, because all that noise from the neighbour. 3:30 in the morning, neighbour was banging on the door as well. It's a good job I was up anyway, playing my bagpipes. Yeah, I was.
1: Chris Jones's Sunday Bit in the Middle from 11 a.m. You know it makes sense.

The Fortunes. Here It Comes Again. And before that, The Kinks and Dedicated Follower of Fashion. Another one for you next week. In fact, next week we might even have time for a tune from the 70s as well. I'm not sure, we'll check. Now though, 90 minutes to 3 then on this Saturday afternoon. Time to test your brain.

Josh Brown then with Olympic quiz for today. And today's one. I would say it's fairly easy, but I say that most weeks, and it turns out it isn't, so we'll see. So today's one then. On a dark desert highway, cool wind in my hair, warm smell of kilometers rising up through the air. I'm pronouncing that right. On a dark desert highway, cool wind in my hair, warm smell of kilometers riding up in the air. Through the air, sorry. The thing now, do get in touch. I'll give the answer just before 5 o'clock this afternoon. And somebody come, let me have a look at the board and I'll tell you. Somebody's coming along.

0: 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So, everything you know.
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Somebody knows because the phone's ringing. 70 minutes to three then. On the 70th of the Jacksons, show you the way to go.

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That's new one from Melanie C. That one's called Attitude on 102.3. HFM, 7 minutes to three then on this Saturday afternoon. You know, I said the lyric quiz was a bit easy. On a dark desert highway, cool wind in my hair, warm smell of Kilitas rising up through the air. Well done to Richie. Gets an extra point for singing quite a lot of the song to me down the phone. Well done to you, Richie. Hello to John at the Woodlands. Well done to you too. Getting it right this afternoon. Also, we've had... I should have checked these first. I've had a couple of emails as well. Hello to Jones Login. And they've got it right as well. So well done to you all. If you'd like to have a guess, do get in touch. Plenty of time. And I'll give the answer just before 5 o'clock this afternoon. That is today's lyric quiz. On a dark desert highway, cool wind in my hair, warm smell of Kilitas rising up through the air. If you think you know, do get in touch. That's at 88 now. It's Morrissey, the last of the famous international playboys.

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3: From the Sky News Centre at 3. Sir Keir Starmer has vowed to rebuild after Labour's disappointing results in the local elections. A growing number of Labour MPs are calling on him to quit after they lost control of 37 local authorities and 1,400 council seats. The party, who have been in government in Wales since 1999, fell to third with only 9 seats in the Senedd. But Sir Keir Starmer insists he remains dedicated to leading the UK.
4: I'm not going to walk away from this. That would plunge the country into chaos. But that doesn't mean we don't need to respond. It doesn't mean we don't need to rebuild. It doesn't mean that we don't need to set out the path ahead. That's what I'm going to do in coming days.
3: Ken Skates has been appointed interim leader of Welsh Labour after Baroness Eleanor Morgan resigned, having lost her seat. Meanwhile, incumbent First Minister John Swinney's told a rally he'll work to make the Scottish Parliament Farage-proof after Reform UK won 17 seats, and Mr Swinney's not ruling out a vote on the Constitution.
5: It is vital that we unite in Scotland to ensure our Parliament is fully Farage-proofed. That means having the power before 2029 to decide our own constitutional future without Farage being able to block us.
3: In other news this afternoon, and one man has been left with life-threatening injuries after a car hit multiple pedestrians in Nottingham. Several people were hit by the Vauxhall Astra in Arnold just after 1 a.m. this morning. The cruise ship at the centre of the hantavirus outbreak is approaching the Canary Islands, where it'll dock in Tenerife tomorrow morning. The World Health Organization's confirmed the number of cases has now risen to 6. In sport, and Liverpool have edged closer to Champions League qualification with a 1-1 draw against Chelsea. The Londoners' hopes of getting a European spot could be dented further if Bournemouth win away to Fulham and Brighton beat Wolves in the Premier League this afternoon. Manchester United, meanwhile, are playing Sunderland away, while Manchester City can move within 2 points of leaders Arsenal by beating Brentford. For later. That's the latest. I'm Stevie Shillinglaw.
6: Now your local update. I'm Nick Shaw. A long-awaited new community pavilion is officially opening in Houghton on the Hill today. The project's the result of more than 6 years of work by volunteers who secured almost £900,000 to replace the old building dating back to the 1970s. Graham Warwick from the Houghton Field Association says the new facility is already being used by a host of community groups.
7: So we've had Tai Chi, Pilates, exercise classes for the over 55s. The food bank in Houghton have relocated there and now running a community cafe there on a Wednesday morning. And of course, we also accommodate the Houghton Rangers football clubs, over 200 juniors playing football, and the senior adult team as well.
6: The Jubilee Food Bank in Market Harbour has thanked the community for their donations, as it says April was its busiest month of the year so far. The charity provided over 6,000 meals and supported more than 90 households struggling to afford food. Organisers say they are grateful for the ongoing support from donors, and with demand still rising, they're urging continued help. Drivers are being reminded not to park over fire hydrants to help firefighters save vital minutes in an emergency. Northamptonshire Fire and Rescue Service says blocked hydrants are becoming an increasingly common problem and can delay crews accessing water supplies. They're usually marked with yellow paint with nearby yellow H signs indicating a hydrant's location. And in sport football, Harborough Town boss Mitch Austin says promotion to National League North could open the door to more Leicester City loan players next season. He wants to strengthen links between the two clubs, which will be separated by just 3 divisions, with the Foxes playing in League One following their relegation.
8: Certainly now we're the highest placed team at this level since 2013. You know, I think we're a credible side now. They can send their youth players to, and we want that.
6: That's the latest. There's more local news on HFM's website.
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10: With Sue and She, Market Harbour's only sushi restaurant.
11: Not looking too bad across Southamptonshire and Northamptonshire. Mostly dry and fine. With some variable amounts of cloud. Easterly winds will gradually strengthen and there might be some showers emerging into more persistent rain in the very north of the area. Although they could die out. So you imagine the temperature today, 19 degrees Celsius, which is 66 degrees Fahrenheit.
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Jim Gardner comes along. I know that now because I've been having a look at the board. These new glasses, honestly. That's 88 now. Absolute classic from Bomb the Bass. Don't make me wait.

Bass. Don't make me wait here on 102.3 HFM. 12 minutes past three then on this Saturday afternoon. This morning, this afternoon, it's currently Brighton 0. It's like Brighton 2. Wolves 0. In one of the 3 o'clock kickoffs this afternoon. Also, we have Fulham against Bournemouth and Sunderland against Manchester United all kicking off at 3 o'clock this afternoon. In Scotland, Aberdeen play Dundee United. Dundee play Livingston. And St Mirren play Kilmarnock are 1-0 up at the moment. Also, Falkirk play Hibernian. And Hibernian are 1-0 up at the moment. And in the League One playoff, it's currently Stevenage 0, Stockport County 0. That one kicked off at 3 o'clock. In the rugby this afternoon, in the Gallagher Premiership, it's Leicester Tigers against Northampton Saints. That's currently 0-0. If that changes, I'll let you know.

0: Now to get an update on that game between Fulham and Bournemouth, and with the latest, here's Sky's Guy Swindles.
1: Fulham 0, Bournemouth 0, but a thoroughly entertaining start to this match. Fulham started the brighter of the two. Wonderful work down the left-hand side. The ball from Bassey to Robinson was exquisite. His cross caused chaos, but eventually Bournemouth managed to clear their lines. Smith Rowe also came close, eventually just bundled out of it as he was looking to get his shot away. Bournemouth are growing into it. Great moves for Trufer and Nielsen. Nearly create something, and Tavernier has fired well over the top of the bar as they've come into this one. Fulham 0, Bournemouth 0.
0: Fulham 0, Bournemouth 0 then. As your latest score in that one in the Premier League this afternoon. In fact, I think this might be our last Saturday with the Premier League, because they're all playing on Sunday next week, because it's the cup final on Saturday, and then the following week they're all playing on Sunday anyway. So this may be our last week of having the Premier League updates. That means we can fit more tunes in next week. I'll bring those 12 inches in. We'll have some fun. 3:15 then. If you're out about on Tuesday, is it Tuesday? Yeah, it's Tuesday. The Lubbernum Heritage Group, their next speaker at the next meeting at the Lubbernum Village Hall on Tuesday evening is Keith Green, a fellow of the Guild of Musicians and Singers. He lives in Chelveston, and his musical career has ranged from choir boy to organist, actor, singer and musical director, with the odd film thrown in. His illustrated talk follows his career in music, musical theatre and life in general, plus some musical entertainment to conclude the evening. So all happening at Lubbernum Village Hall, which is on Lawton Road in Lubbernum, this coming Tuesday, 7:30 p.m. It's £2 for members, non-members are £4, and refreshments will be served during the interval. So there you go, if you fancy that, Tuesday night, Lubbernum Village Hall. Don't forget, if you've got any likes to mention, I don't forget to drop the details to us on an email, events@harbourfm.co.uk. You tell us, and we will tell the whole of South Manchester and Northern Manchester, because we're good like that. While I've got your attention, today's lyric quiz, which everybody seems to be getting right this afternoon, so that's good. On a dark desert highway, cool wind in my hair, warm smell of colitas rising up through the air. If you think you know, do get in touch. I'll give the answer just before 5.
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0: Well, it's Fulham 0, Bournemouth 0, and a game that started brightly. Well, the two sides are beginning to cancel each other out of it a bit. Both sides defending very well indeed in the face of quick counter-attacking football. We've seen Bournemouth certainly play the ball in behind for Evan Nielsen, but at the moment the centre-backs of Fulham are coping with that, and at the other end, Anthony Robinson is playing superbly in front of the US coach Maurizio Pochettino and has created a lot of trouble for Bournemouth down their right-hand side. But no true chance has yet been created by either team. It's Fulham 0, Bournemouth 0.
1: Fulham 0, Bournemouth 0, then elsewhere it is Brighton 2, Wolves 0, and Sunderland 0, Manchester United 0. Their latest scores in the Premier League. In the League One playoff, it's still Stevenage 0, Stockport 0. Of course, whoever loses that is going to be playing. Whoever loses that is going to be playing Leicester next season. That's something for them to look forward to. And in Scotland, it is Aberdeen 1, Dundee United 0, Dundee 1, Livingston 0, St Mirren 0, come on at 1, Falkirk 0, Hibernian 2, the latest scores in Scotland this afternoon. And in the rugby, it is Leicester Tigers 5, Northampton Saints 0. They are your latest scores this afternoon.

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1: A spring event is taking place at St Giles Church in Desborough with a great mix of activities for all ages across the weekend. 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

0: Fulham nil, Bournemouth nil, but you feel Fulham are getting a bit closer to a goal. They've had splendid opportunities from the good work from the fullbacks down both flanks. They've had plenty of opportunities. Castagnier down the right-hand side put an absolutely beautiful cross onto the head of Rodrigo Muniz, and his header went wide when really he should have managed to get it on target. That is the best chance that we have had in the match so far. But Anthony Robinson down the left-hand side has also been a real thorn in the Bournemouth side. And while Bournemouth have looked to hit on the counter, really they've just got one shot way over the bar from Tavernier to show for all their troubles. Fulham bossing this one, but it's Fulham nil, Bournemouth nil.
1: Fulham nil, Bournemouth nil then. Elsewhere in the sport this afternoon, in the football, it is Brighton 2. Wolves nil, Sunderland nil, Manchester United nil, Aberdeen 1, Dundee United nil, Dundee 1, Livingston nil, St Mirren nil, Cumarn at 1, Falkirk nil, Hibernian 2. In the League 1 playoff, it is Stevenage nil, Stockport County nil. That's your latest score there in the rugby. It is...

0: 12, Northampton Saints 5, Leicester Tigers 12, Northampton Saints 5. That is the latest score. And in the cricket this afternoon, Leicestershire away at Sussex this afternoon. Leicestershire 328 all out, and Sussex are currently 255 for 5. Are your latest scores there in the sport this afternoon? Today's Lyric Quiz. I wouldn't probably get in this right today, by the way. I've got John at the Woodlands, Richie and Nugget all getting it right this afternoon. And Jones Login as well. And Sue. Hello, Sue. Getting it right as well. I'm going to have to get another piece of paper soon. This one's getting full up, which is nice. Thank you very much for getting in touch. But today's question, if you haven't heard it, he says, on a dark desert highway, cool wind in my hair, warm smell of Kalitas rising up through the air. Thinking how do I get in touch? I'll give the answer just before 5.
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There you go. 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David Gray now. Oh, this is Babylon. It's 102.3. It's HFM. 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

Zara Larson and Lush live here on 102.3 HFM. Brighton have been 2-0 nil is a half time score, I should say, from that game in the Premier League. Fulham nil, Bournemouth nil, not quite half time yet there. And it's Sunderland nil, Manchester United nil. It is half time in that one this afternoon. Also, in Scotland, half time between Aberdeen and Dundee. It's Aberdeen 1, Dundee United 0. Dundee 1, Livingston 0. St Mirren 0. Kilmarnock 1. Falkirk 0. Hibernian 3. Not half time there yet, though. In the League One playoffs, the first semi final is Stevenage 0, Stockport County 0. And in the rugby this afternoon, the latest score, I think it should be half time almost in that now. Leicester Tigers 19, Northampton Saints 5, and that is your latest score there. 10-4 now, it's 2 to Fears.

0: Turns affairs and shouts. 3 minutes to four then on this Saturday afternoon. Don't forget, after the news at four, we have an hour of chart toppers in non-stop number ones between four and five. And just before five, of course, we'll also play the answer to today's lyric quiz. I've given you most of the half-time scores in the Premier League, but we do have a half-time report from that game between Fulham and Bournemouth. And with a half-time report, here's Sky's Guys Windows.
1: Fulham 0, Bournemouth 0. No goals, but two sendings off. First, Ryan Christie went. He clattered into Castagnier. His foot was high on the back of Castagnier's ankle. VAR said to the referee, you might want to check this after the ref. And he then upgraded it to a red. Fulham, who had dominated proceedings, were then one man ahead as well. But in time added on, there was another challenge that called for VAR. This time, Anderson for Fulham. Two-footed challenge on Trufford. He got the ball. But after VAR intervened, the referee decided that that was a red card too, which rather has taken away the fact that Fulham have hit the bar, had another excellent opportunity and rather dominated proceedings. It's Fulham 0, Bournemouth 0.
0: Sounds quite busy there, doesn't it? Fulham 0, Bournemouth 0. And as far as I'm aware, it's Castagne, by the way, from when he used to play for Leicester. Those are the days. 2 minutes to four then, news comes next. What else can I update you on? I've told you most things. Let's see if that's... Leicester Tigers 19, Northampton Saints 5. That, I presume, is a half-time score in the rugby this afternoon in the Gallagher Premiership. And in the cricket this afternoon, Leicestershire away at Sussex today. Latest score there, it is Sussex 275 for 5. Leicestershire 328 all out. And they've gone for tea. So they're having tea at the moment. And Sussex will resume on 275 for 5 in that County Championship Division 1 match. That's day 2 of 4. Sussex against Leicestershire. So we'll keep you up to date with that right for the afternoon. Also, Northamptonshire away at Derbyshire in the second division. Northamptonshire 16 for 1. Derbyshire 604 for 7, so a long way to go for Northamptonshire in that County Championship Division 2 match. Exactly, well, almost 4 o'clock now.
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5: From the Sky News Centre at 4, the Prime Minister says he intends to convince people there's hope for the future as he comes under pressure from his own party to resign. Labour had a miserable set of election results, losing 1,400 councillors, while Reform UK picked up councils and seats across the country. Its Home Affairs spokesman Zia Youssef says the results speak for themselves.
6: The reality is, I think Reform has taken a big step towards winning the next general election, not least, as I said, because we are now the only truly national party that has a chance to get a mandate from the whole country.
5: So Keir Starmer insists he won't plunge the country into chaos. He's appointing former Prime Minister Gordon Brown as a special envoy on global finance as part of his turnaround plan. Meanwhile, the SNP leader John Swinney said the Scottish people voted by a landslide for a pro-independence government. The World Health Organization is trying to reassure people on the Canary Islands they won't come into contact with passengers linked to a hantavirus outbreak. The MV Hondius is expected to dock in Tenerife tomorrow morning after 3 deaths and 8 confirmed cases. HMS Dragon's heading towards the Middle East. It may be needed to help in any potential mission to ensure ships are free to use the Strait of Hormuz. In sport, and Liverpool were booed off at Anfield after a 1-1 draw with Chelsea in the Premier League. Brighton are among the sides who are also competing for a European spot. They're taking on Wolves. Now live to Alan Lewis.
7: Half-time, Brighton 2, Wolves 0. The home side cruising at the break. The tone set early on when Jack Hinterwood headed Brighton in front after just 35 seconds. Lewis Dunk headed in a second just 4 minutes later. Wolves failed to register a single shot on goal. Brighton looking good for all 3 points in their quest for European places. Brighton 2, Wolves 0.
5: Manchester City, meanwhile, will move within 2 points of leaders Arsenal if they beat Brentford later, and Scottish Premiership leaders Hearts have a late-night game at Motherwell. And British interest in the singles in the Italian Open has come to an end with Cameron Norrie's second-round exit. That's the latest. I'm Stevie Shillinglaw.
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0: And you're there this Saturday afternoon. Not looking too bad, to be fair. Mostly dry and fine, with very, very massive cloud. Easterly winds will gradually strengthen. The outlook for tonight, sorry, maximum today is 19 degrees Celsius, 66 degrees Fahrenheit. The outlook for tonight, remaining cloudy overnight with showers gradually easing, but lingering well into the evening. Feeling cooler than of late, with light winds. And your minimum tonight, 8 degrees Celsius, 46 degrees Fahrenheit. The outlook tomorrow, a largely fine Sunday morning, with some sunny spells becoming cloudy during the afternoon, with a breezy northeasterly wind developing, feeling a lot cooler than of recent. And your maximum temperature tomorrow, only 12 degrees Celsius, 53 degrees Fahrenheit.
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0: Good afternoon. 3 minutes past four. Just gone 4 o'clock on a Saturday afternoon. That can only mean one thing. It's those number ones.
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1 with Rein Me In. I just have a look how many weeks I've actually been there. It seems forever. In fact, it's a total stay of 10 weeks, but it's in three different spells, so not as long as you think it is. Anyway, Simon Parry in the chair for until 5 o'clock. Jim Gardner's here at 5. Give me a coming up between 5 and 7. 7 o'clock, it is Sam Bruton.

Egyptian Tent and Midnight. I'm going to take you through the night until Paul Wright, 8 o'clock in the morning of your 60 Sunday. It's Chris Jones's Sunday Bit in the Middle. All the usual stuff, Clutter Buckets, Chris's Commercial Crackers, and of course the Mystery Voice as well. And Croon at Noon, of course. All here between 11 and 2 tomorrow, 2 o'clock. It is Noonie. Yes, Noonie. Yes, Noonie is here tomorrow, between 2 and 4. Gordon Warren's here from 4 with his Musical Mystery Tour, and then from 7. We round off your weekend, of course. What's on the radio? It is, of course, Steve Watts. Let me take you through. He's up between 7 and 10 on Sunday night. Let me take you through the night until 7 o'clock in the morning on Monday when it's Steve Watts again. Because Dave Irving's on holiday. That is your weekend, then. Right here. On 102.3 HFM, as I always say, do not... Do not touch that dial unless, of course, you turn it up, because that's allowed. But back to the number ones, then. With Adam and the Ants.

0: Adam and the Ants, Stein and the Liver. The one back in 1981, 45 years ago now. Sorry. Right, time to get an update then on the game between Fulham and Bournemouth. Of the latest is Sky's Guys Windows.
1: Fulham 0, Bournemouth 0. Both sides coming to terms with only having 10 men after the two red cards in the first half. Diop coming on for Smith Rowe immediately for Fulham. We've seen one really good run and cross from Calvin Bassey that went for the first corner of the second half. And also a decent run and shot from Truffert from... and now we've hit the bar. Glorious effort from Junior Kroupi, the young star who's causing so much consternation at the moment. He had the ball on the edge of the penalty area, curled a delicious right-foot shot, and it's just cannoned off the crossbar and stayed out. Fulham 0, Bournemouth 0.
0: Fulham 0, Bournemouth 0. Then elsewhere in the Premier League, it is Brighton 2, Wolverhampton Wanderers 0, and Sunderland 0, Manchester United 0. In the early game, it finished Liverpool 1, Chelsea 1. And the late game today is Manchester City against Brentford. That one kicks off at 5:30. All the other games I mentioned, it's as you were. I don't think anything's changed since we last gave you an update. So we'll update that again in about 10 minutes' time. Today's lyric quiz on a dark desert highway. Cool wind in my hair, warm smell of Kalitas rising up through the air. If you know, do get in touch. I'll give you the answer just before 5.
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0: 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Dave Irving from The Breakfast Show is your quiz master. 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

0: one back in 2002, would you believe? So that one's 20... What's that now? 24 years ago. Oh, I feel old today. Some of these tunes. Got it to 25 minutes past four, then it is 102.3 HFM. Hello, Simon Parry. Feeling very old. And... keep it company until 5 o'clock when Jim Gardner comes along. I must. you know how I'm gonna have time to tell you this story. I might leave it till after the sports update. But, you know how dedicated we all are at HFM to providing you this service. Well, this morning I woke up. And I'm not kidding you, I walked out of the bedroom, I went to go into the kitchen to make a coffee, and the first thing I heard was Pat's voice. Now, bearing in mind, I just got up, so I hadn't switched anything on, and I'm thinking, what's going on? Why am I hearing Pat's voice? Anyway, to cut a very long story short, we'd had the radio on yesterday, and somebody phoned up, and I turned it down rather than turning it off. So we'd left it streaming HFM ever since, the smart speaker. And at some point in the night, it turned the volume back up. That's why the first thing I heard this morning was Pat. Good afternoon to you, Pat.
1: Fulham 0, Bournemouth 1. And while Fulham were much the better of the two sides when it was 11 against 11 in the first half, in the second half now it's down to 10 against 10, whereas Bournemouth who have taken over. They scored the only goal of the game so far, a fabulous effort from Ryan. He linked up on the right-hand side, cut in, and then hammered a left-foot shot through the near post to Bernd Leno, who couldn't quite believe what had happened to him. Since then, also, Junior Crope has hit the bar with a lovely dinked right-foot effort. Tavernier's also forced a couple of saves, one of them a decent one from Leno, as Bournemouth really have taken a grip of this game. It's Fulham 0, Bournemouth 1.
0: I guess still Fulham 0, Bournemouth 1, then elsewhere. Brighton 2, Wolves 0, and Sunderland 0, Manchester United 0. They are your latest scores in the Premier League this afternoon. If you fancy getting out about tomorrow, the Misterton Plant, Craft and Food Fair is on tomorrow. That's between 10 and 4. There'll be over 40 plant, craft and food stalls, vintage and classic cars, refreshments and the Alpaca Pals as well. All happening in Misterton tomorrow, and if you need a postcode, it's LE174JP. LE174JP. Don't forget, if you're going to have any likes to mention, drop us an email, events@harbourfm.co.uk. You tell us, and we will tell the whole of South Leicestershire and North Northamptonshire, because we're good like that. Coming up to 28 minutes past four now. Continue those number ones, going back to 1982. Paul McCartney and Michael Jackson. Ebony and ivory. No, Paul McCartney and Stevie Wonder.

0: What are you doing this Saturday night from 10 p.m? Join James Garner for the Eclectic Constitutional, a show grown on a bed of diversity and harvesting the very best of musical fauna. The perfect place to lose yourself to the fabulous world of noise, with bleeps, bangs, thuds, screams and rhythms from the rich heritage musical grounds. The Eclectic Constitutional with James Garner. 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Only here on 102.3 HFM.
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0: All Signs That and Under the Bridge, number one from 1998. 23 minutes to 5 then here on 102.3 HFM. Final call, I think, on today's lyric quiz. Today's lyrics: on a dark desert highway, cool wind in my hair, warm smell of colitas rising up through the air. Think you know, do get in touch. I give the answer just before 5 o'clock this afternoon. Now, though, let's get the latest from Fulham against Bournemouth.
1: Fulham 0, Bournemouth 1. But after Bournemouth dominated the early stages of this first half and deservedly took the lead through Rayan's crashing effort, that after Junior Trippier to get the bar, Fulham, with substitutes on, have grown back into this one. Oscar Bob, couple of brilliant runs, one when he fired over the bar, and then Kevin, also on as a substitute, just has seen a super effort, tipped over the bar by Petrovic in the Bournemouth goal. But at the moment, Bournemouth holding on to this lead. That'll keep them in the top six. Could be a vital victory. It's Fulham 0, Bournemouth 1.
0: Fulham 0, Bournemouth 1 then. Elsewhere is Brighton 2, Wolves 0. Sunderland 0, Manchester United 0. In Scotland, it's Aberdeen 1, Dundee United 0. Dundee 2, Livingston 0, St Mirren 0, Kilmarnock 3. Falkirk 1, Hibernian 3. Still 0-0 in that League One playoff between Stevenage and Stockport County. In the rugby, it's currently Leicester Tigers 34, Northampton Saints 5. Leicester Tigers 34, Northampton Saints 5. If it isn't already, that must be almost finished. So we'll keep an eye on that. And in the cricket this afternoon, Leicestershire are away at Sussex. Sussex are now 306 for 5. Leicestershire 328 all out in their first innings. And Northamptonshire are away at Derbyshire. Derbyshire got 604 for 7 in their first innings. And Northamptonshire are on 47 for 4. So not looking good there.

four-day match. So. Exactly 20 to 5 then. Now, this never happened to me, but my good lady Michelle, she is one of those generation of kids who maybe one Sunday around Easter, parents thought, we'll put on a nice film about rabbits as it's Easter to keep her entertained. That film was Watership Down. And she genuinely... anything to do with animals, but yeah, she's still... she can't watch it now. Still can't watch... I don't think I've ever seen it all the way through, but... yeah, she can't watch it, but from that film came this, which was number one in 1979. She can't listen to this either, because this makes her cry, because it makes her think of the rabbits. It's Art Garfunkel, and this is Bright Eyes. It's 102.3, it's HFM, good afternoon.

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Mr. Probs. Never sure how to pronounce that one. That's called Waves. Thank you to everybody who had a go at our lyric quiz for today. Today's lyrics. On a dark desert highway. Cool wind in the air. In my hair, I should say. Warm smell of calitus rising up through the air. What was the answer? It was, of course... was Rise of California by the Eagles. One and two Nuggets. To Richie, to Sue, and to John of the Woodlands, all getting it right this afternoon. Well done to you all, and thank you for getting in touch. Thank you for getting in touch. We've just made a lot, so we'll do another one next week. Here's the Eagles.

0: Brighton against Wolves.
1: It finished Brighton 3, Wolves 0. A big 3 points for Brighton in their quest for European football next season. They got off to a hot start. Jack Hinchwood heading them in front after just 35 seconds. The lead was doubled 4 minutes later when Lewis Dunk nodded home a corner. Wolves were much better after the break. Mascara hit the crossbar. Adam Armstrong should probably have converted from close range. But Yankuba Minte put the game beyond any doubt 4 minutes from time, capitalising on some poor defending. The end of the season can't come quick enough for Wolves, but Brighton was still plenty to play for. It finished Brighton 3, Wolves 0.
0: Sunderland Man United.
2: Yeah, which saw Sunderland being more direct and aggressive in a second half, which got a little bit niggly. The referee had to calm things down towards the end, both captains having animated discussions. The home side came the closest, hitting the post and forcing a couple of good saves from Lemons, while Manchester United did more in injury time, forcing a great save from Ruffs and receiving a yellow card for Cunha for diving in the penalty area. But in the end, spoils shared. Sunderland 0, Manchester United 0.
0: Sunderland 0, Man United 0 then. In the other game, it is Fulham 0, Bournemouth 1. Not finished yet. 90 plus 6 on my screen. The rugby this afternoon. Leicester Tigers 46. Northampton Saints 12. I think that's finished now. Elsewhere in the football this afternoon. In Scotland, Aberdeen 2, Dundee United 0, Dundee 3, Livingston 0. St Mirren 0, Kilmarnock 3, Falkirk 1 in Birmingham 3. In that League One playoff, it finished Stevenage 0, Stockport County 1. That's it from me. Jim Gardner's next. I'll see you next Saturday afternoon at 2. Ta-da!
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6: From the Sky News Centre at 5, Sir Keir Starmer says he will not quit after Labour's devastating local election losses. The Prime Minister insists the right thing to do is rebuild after the party lost more than 1,400 seats, control of the Senate and dozens of councils across England. He says he'll now set out the path ahead. The Environment Secretary Emma Reynolds says now is not the time for change.
7: Yes, we've got to do things differently, but I don't believe that changing the leadership of our party and our government right now is the right thing to do. It would plunge us into instability. It would detract from the good work that we're trying to do.
6: The SNP leader says Scotland must have a choice about its future, especially with Nigel Farage now a potential future PM. The Scottish Parliament now has more pro-independence MSPs than at any point before. British passengers and staff on a cruise ship at the centre of a hantavirus outbreak are being taken to hospital on Merseyside. They'll isolate there after the ship docks in Tenerife tomorrow. Police are hunting the driver of a car which hit a group of pedestrians, leaving one man with life-threatening injuries. Officers say it happened after a row broke out in Arnhill near Nottingham overnight. In sport, and Liverpool were booed off at Anfield after a 1-1 draw with Chelsea in the Premier League. And there was plenty of incident in Bournemouth's 1-0 win at Fulham. Now live to Guy Swindles.
8: There certainly was. The referee, Andrew Madeley, was the busiest man on the pitch just about. He sent off two people in the first half. First Bournemouth's Ryan Christie and then Anderson for Fulham. Bournemouth then took the lead. Brilliant goal from Rayan. But in between, we've seen the bar hit three times. We've seen a miss of the season. We've seen the bar hit again. It finished Fulham 0, Bournemouth 1.
6: Brighton also boosted their hopes of European football with a 3-0 victory over relegated Wolves. And Hearts will look to take another big step towards the Scottish Premiership title with a win at Motherwell. And England remain on course for the Grand Slam in Rugby Union's Women's Six Nations after winning 61-33 away to Italy. That's the latest.

0: Well, thank you, Simon, for helping me out with that small technical hitch. I don't believe it was my fault. I think he plotted it. Yeah, yeah, wave at me now through the glass. No, he did that on purpose, I can tell you. Tonight will remain dry, clear spells for mostly start of the night, but areas of cloud will increasingly drift in from the north, thickening for most towards dawn. Sunday, tomorrow will see largely cloudy start, but it will remain dry. Towards the evening, sunny spells will develop for most, a cooler day. And that's it. You're up to date with your news and weather.
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0: Well, thank you, Simon. Great show, we were all listening. Good afternoon and welcome. 102.3 Harbour FM. Jim Gardner with you now until 7 o'clock. Can't be bad. Saturday the 9th of May, it is 3 minutes past 5 o'clock. 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Lots of good music coming your way. 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We'll see what we can do.
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0: Ocean Colour Scene. That one's going out for Stuart, who I understand is listening in right now. Hello, matey. Welcome to the show. Hope you're enjoying yourself. Long time no speak. That's my fault, Dave.
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American rock band formed in Seattle. Dave Grohl is your man, former Nirvana drummer. A good track from theirs in 2022.

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3: From the Sky News Centre at 6, the number of councils lost by Labour in the local elections is now 39, as the misery continues for an under-pressure Prime Minister. Sir Keir Starmer is promising to rebuild and set out the way forward in the coming days after 1,400 councillors lost their seats. Red Wall Labour MP Graham Stringer wants the PM to step down.
4: It would be much better if he announced that he was going. I want him to go with the respect of people. He's tried to do a good job. He's failed as Prime Minister, and he should now announce a timetable.
3: Meanwhile, Plaid Cymru has become the biggest party in Wales and the SNP won a fifth term in power in Holyrood. There were also gains for the Greens and the Liberal Democrats. In other news, British passengers and staff on a cruise ship at the centre of a hantavirus outbreak are being taken to hospital on Merseyside. They'll isolate there after the ship docks in Tenerife tomorrow morning. Israel and Hezbollah have been exchanging heavy fire in Lebanon, despite a ceasefire brokered by the United States. Lebanon's health ministry says at least 9 people were killed in Israeli strikes across the south overnight. In sport, in Manchester City are looking to keep the pressure on leaders Arsenal in the Premier League title race. We now go live to Darren Stanage.
5: Where it's City 0, Brentford 0. Both sides with chances. Haaland close for City. Kelleher made a big double save from him and Ake on the follow-up. But Brentford have had their moments too. Donnarumma saving a Jensen free kick. And he also flapped a long throw before City managed to clear. So both sides looking dangerous. But it's Manchester City 0, Brentford 0.
3: Meanwhile, Brighton remain in contention for a place in Europe thanks to a 3-0 win against Wolves. They are a couple of points behind sixth place Bournemouth, who claimed a 1-0 victory at Fulham. And in Scotland, Dundee secured their Scottish Premiership safety with a 3-0 win against Livingston. And Wigan have thrashed rival St Helens 32-0 to seal their place in the final of Rugby League's Challenge Cup. That's the very latest. I'm Stevie Shillinglaw.
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6: Your weather is something like this. Tonight will remain dry. Clear spells for most to start the night, but areas of cloud will increasingly drift in from the north, thickening for most towards dawn. Sunday, tomorrow will see largely cloudy start, but it will remain dry. Towards the evening, sunny spells will develop for most. That'll be a cooler day. And the last little bit is the outlook for Monday to Wednesday, Sunday. Sunshine to start on Monday, but areas of cloud will develop in the afternoon, bringing the odd light shower in spots. Thick cloud should develop on Tuesday, bringing the odd spot of drizzle through. Cloud looks to clear later, leaving sunny spells. Breezy on Wednesday with sunny spells, and it should remain largely dry. And that's it. You're up to date with news and weather. There's more at the top of the hour. Jim Garner with you through till 7 o'clock.
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0: Jagger Richards, of course, you knew that. The Rolling Stones, 1965, and a track called The Last Time.
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But you don't get this one very often. Lemmy, Motorhead. Ace of Spades.

AC/DC. Dedicating that to Mark and Jules and all the Bennett family. Gathered around the kitchen table listening to the wireless. Thanks for listening in, guys. 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
0: Mess up my scheduling, why don't you? Ah, Jules. Jules Bennett, this is for you. Guns N' Roses. Sweet Child of Mine.

That one's taken from the album An Appetite for Destruction. Axl Rose and the Boys. From Los Angeles, California, 1985 was the year. Guns N' Roses. Sweet Child of Mine.

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1: Quick shout out then for Emma Sparks. 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Hope you're enjoying the evening. Yeah. Have we moved yet? Keep us posted. Talk to you soon. Here's Prince.

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0: Here we go then, Ginger Baker, Eric Clapton, Jack Bruce. The first so-called supergroup in rock history. 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
0: The rise and fall of Ziggy Stardust and the Spiders from Mars. Here's David Bowie.

David Bowie's Suffragette City. Stand by, you all. Sam Britton is in the building. Sam Britton coming up at the top of the hour after the news. He's going to read you some weather as well. Sam Britton coming up at 7 o'clock. Just wanted to thank you all for joining me today, tonight. Hope you've enjoyed yourselves. Shout out to Billy. Sorry, mate, I haven't got time for that one. Emma Sparks, thanks for the suggestions. Thanks to everybody listening in. I hope you've enjoyed it. See you next time around.

0: That's it. I'm about done for today. Thanks for being there. Hope you've enjoyed yourself listening in. See you next time around. We're going to close off with Jerry Rafferty.
1: Jim Gardner.

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3: From the Sky News Centre at 7, the Prime Minister is promising to stay and set up the path ahead after a disastrous set of election results. Labour lost the Welsh Senate and 39 councils across England, with around 1,400 councillors losing their seats. Dozens of Labour backbenchers have now publicly suggested Sir Keir Starmer should step down or set out a timetable for his departure. Labour MP for Derby, Catherine Atkinson, says the PM has her full support.
4: What's in the Britain's best interest is to have a government focused on delivering the change that it was elected to deliver. And the way that we do that is certainly not to copy the Conservatives and chopping and changing leaders.
3: Meanwhile, the Prime Minister has made some new additions to his advisory team. Gordon Brown has been appointed as a special envoy on global finance, while Harriet Harman will work on the government's strategy on women and girls. A car has driven into multiple pedestrians in Arnold in Nottinghamshire, leaving one man in a life-threatening condition. Police are in the process of tracking the suspect down. Israel and Hezbollah have been exchanging heavy fire in Lebanon, despite a ceasefire brokered by the United States. Lebanon's health ministry says at least 9 people were killed in Israeli strikes across the south. In sport, in Manchester City are hoping to cut Arsenal's lead at the top of the Premier League to a couple of points. Now live to Darren Stanage.
5: Where it's City 1, Brentford 0, Jeremy Doku with brilliant curling effort into the top corner to put the hosts in front on the hour mark. Brentford had really frustrated City up to then, should have probably gone ahead. Thiago in on goal but fired straight at the keeper. 3 points here would very much keep City in the hunt for the title, and they are on course for that here. It's Manchester City 1, Brentford 0.
3: Bournemouth's 1-0 win against Fulham boosted their European hopes, while Brighton also remain in the mix thanks to their 3-0 victory over Wolves. And Scottish Premiership leaders Hearts kick off at Motherwell in around an hour. And England thrashed Italy 61-33 to set up a Grand Slam decider against France in Rugby Union's Women's Six Nations. And the French beat Scotland 69-28. That's the latest. I'm Stevie Shillinglaw.
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1: 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Authentic Italian cuisine in a beautifully restored bank.
6: So tonight then, it's set to be turning quite cloudy throughout the course of this evening and into tomorrow. Just one thing to mention though, that it will be remaining dry, even though it will be getting a bit cloudy and turning quite cool as well, with overnight lows of 8 degrees Celsius. That's 46 degrees Fahrenheit. You see, I'm being a bit optimistic, aren't I? 64, that would be nice. Anyway, yeah, so 8 degrees, 46 degrees Fahrenheit. And as for tomorrow, for your Sunday, set to be quite a cloudy start to the day before brighter spells by the afternoon. Some of those clouds will be clearing, luckily. Remaining quite dry and feeling relatively cool again tomorrow, with highs of quite a low, 12 degrees Celsius. That's 54 degrees Fahrenheit.
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0: Taking you back there to the magic year of 1977, the Emotions, Best of My Love, playing to you here on the station that is proud to be local. We are 102.3 HFM. Sam Breton back with you again for another Saturday night. All the best in feel-good music to keep you going, from disco, soul, Motown, funk, everything in between as well. Some really big feel-good pop tracks as well, all lined up for you between now and 10 o'clock this evening. Before I continue, though, just want to say my many thanks to Jim Gardner for the last couple of hours with some great music here. So hopefully you enjoyed his shows. And if you do, don't forget to keep your eyes fixed on our website. It's harbourfm.co.uk. And Jim, alongside many other people as well, will be keeping you company with great music. They'll be doing some great cover shows, so do listen out. Like I say, keep your eyes fixed on the website. In the meanwhile, though, tonight, of not only great music, but all things local as well. I've got some great news to share with you from the Harbour District. Plus all the usual features, we have our What in the World returning, where very soon we're going to be globetrotting, finding out some peculiar things which have been taking place across our planet over the years and then some as well. Also, as well as that, a bit later on, I've got my personal pick to share with you just after nine. And also, if you stick around, you're in need of a bit of a pick-me-up, and the songs are kind of getting you there, but you need just something a bit more, especially for a Saturday night. I have got your good vibes on the way for you very soon. A lovely, heartwarming story again for you this week, so do stick around.
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0: There we have it. It has never been easier than now, like it is right now, to get in touch. Like I say, if it's a request, dedication or a shout out, I'm here till 10, keeping you company. Next up for you, time for an incredible band from Australia called The Bamboos. It's I Don't Want to Stop.

0: Well, I tell you something, their music is, I tell you what, the energy behind it, phenomenal. That is Jake One and Maya Hawthorne, both of which have done some incredible, incredible work. Both Grammy nominated, they decided to get together and form the duo right there, which is known as Tuxedo, from their second studio album, technically called Tuxedo 2, released back in 2017. That's called The Right Time. Playing to you here on the evening show with myself, Sam Britton, taking you through until 10 o'clock for your Saturday night, keeping you going. And of course, more of your requests on the way for you very soon. I've had a couple come through, so I'll get straight to them in just a moment. But next, this week, this week just gone actually, has been some great news from the Harborough District. I don't know whether you heard at all. Perhaps you've been on our website, or maybe you've seen on social media about the seven primary schools across our region who have decided to take part in a brilliant busking event. They raised over £600 for the Loras Hospice. Just phenomenal, absolutely incredible. And the event, there's tons of pictures of the event on our website. As I mentioned before, it's harbourfm.co.uk. Just click on the news section and you can find out there's a lovely report done on there by our news team. Do have a look. It is ever so sweet. It really, really is. And doing some incredible work for a great charity. And if you never heard of them before, Loras, they have been doing so much work, especially in the local area, to raise funds to continue the important services which they do provide to Market Harborough. And there's actually, on top of what's happened there, there's going to be a fundraiser to support them taking place at the Naseby Square Community Lounge here in Market Harborough, coming up for you on the 16th. So you've not got long at all now. You haven't. You really haven't. It's just, I don't know where this month has gone to. I don't know whether you found that. It's just flown by. But yeah, next weekend, this event will be taking place from 11 o'clock in the morning till 12:30. There's going to be lots happening, as you'd expect for this kind of event. There's going to be music, food and drink, and a raffle and tombola as well. So lovely sort of Saturday out, ideal for the family. If you're thinking of something to do, you're scratching your head a bit and you're thinking, well, I need to get out and about. I'd love to get out and about. What can I do? This is one of the many great events happening. As I mentioned, check out our website. You can find out more information about this event and other events on there as well. 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It's never been easier. It is events@harbourfm.co.uk, and we will get your event aired. We will.
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7: Adult. Adult. Adult.

There it is. Track which actually did better in the States than it did here. Adult Education, that's Hall and Oates, scored them a US top 10 back in the day, back in 1984. Such a great year for music, it really, really was. On the way for you shortly, by the way, got some Daft Punk for you and some Jungle to play alongside some Jamiroquai and much more. Everything feel good tonight, keeping you going till 10 o'clock. So if you're in need of a bit of pick-me-up, you're in the right place here, of course, on the station that's proud to be local. We are 102.3 HFM. Talking of all things local, by the way, just wanted to share with you very soon some more great news, actually, from the Harbour District. Just talking a bit about what's happening this week. There's been a bit of a buzz in the air. More about that a bit later on. But next, it's time to go globetrotting.

So even though flights are being cancelled and petrol, well, it's somewhere, right? We can still go globetrotting. That is the beauty of the human mind. I know it's nowhere near the same, but still, second best. Here it is. So Mexico then. And whenever I say the word Mexico, the first thing that really wouldn't come to mind is Great Pyramid. Right? I mean, you'd instantly think of somewhere maybe like Egypt, you know? Like the Great Pyramid. The Great Pyramid of Giza. But no, apparently in Mexico, the largest pyramid on Earth by volume actually stands in Mexico itself. And it's called the Great Pyramid of Cholula. That's right, yeah, and apparently it's so massive, it is twice the size of the Great Pyramid of Giza. And back in the 1500s, Spanish explorers who actually arrived there didn't realise it was a building. I don't know what on earth they thought it was, seriously. Just seeing this huge, big, triangular shape in the middle of nowhere. I mean, I would not have mistaken it for a tree or something like that. It would look odd, surely, especially back in the 1500s, where they didn't have nice fancy buildings. Like now, you see so many buildings like this. Anyway, they thought it was an actual hill. Turns out. And they actually built a church right on top of it. I mean, unbelievable. Or what? It's just incredible. And to this day, there's actually still largely hidden under the grass of the soil. Is a part of this. It's still there. This is the beauty, you know, of archaeology. But yeah, fascinating. Anyway, next up, we're calling off in Iceland. And if you're someone who really likes to spend your summer being eaten alive by mosquitoes, it is the destination for you, isn't it? Now, believe it or not, Iceland is one of the only places on the planet, including Antarctica, that has zero mosquitoes. I'm talking about zero. Zip. Nothing. Nada. Yes, I'm aware that's not Icelandic talk, but still. It's true. It's true. No mosquito there to be found. So, there you have it. One last thing as well. A trip to South Africa for something that sounds a bit like a biological prank, but it's not. Now, if you've ever been to the iconic Table Mountain, I mean, you can't miss a thing. It's huge, right next to the capital. You've probably seen the Dassi, or rock hyrax. Now, these are very cute, furry, chubby little things that look exactly like an oversized guinea pig. But the thing is, here's a bit of a shocker. Biologically, their close relative for a cute furry little thing is the elephant. I kid you not. Look it up yourself if you don't believe me. But yeah, they share the same ancestor even. Fascinating. Even the bone structure as well is almost identical. But there you have it. Nature is weird and wild. And I'll tell you something. Sometimes it's just great to delve into what this planet's all about, you know. Half the time we're constantly chasing a career or job or something, and we don't get to spend too much time finding out a bit about the planet that we live on. And we're not here for long, are we? Seriously. I know it's a bit of a charming thing to say on a Saturday night, a feel-good show, but still, it's true. So I thought I'd share these with you just for a bit of amusement. Anyway, there's more What in the World for you coming up on the next show in a couple of weeks' time. Right,

0: Excellent. So we do every other one?
1: Yes, we do. We're the Every Other Week show.
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0: With me, Colin J, 1 week.
1: And me, Phil Jessen, the other week.
0: Two presenters with one show. It'll never work.
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5: It certainly is. Keeping you company till 10 o'clock. It is lovely to be back here again. It really is. Especially after the day that we've had. It's been so, so beautiful. And I know, hearing from Alan in East Farndon this evening, it sounds like he's had a great day as well, quite equally, saying that he's just got back from an afternoon at the pub with the family and he decided to tune in, loving the music that we're playing at the moment so far, and said, Sam, have you got any Junior Walker and the All-Stars with I'm a Roadrunner? Well, I'll tell you something, I certainly have.

0: Great request there. Going back to 1966, an iconic track from Junior Walker on the Motown label. Junior Walker and the All-Stars there. I'm a Roadrunner. Playing that one this evening for Alan from East Farndon. Not long got back from the being out of the pub. Being out at the pub, should I say. And it has been lovely weather. But hope you had a lovely afternoon there with your family. And thank you very much, by the way, for calling in. Lovely to have a chat with you there, Alan. And if you'd like to get in touch as well, maybe for a, you know, a feel-good, maybe uplifting track for your Saturday night, why not get in touch? You know what to do?
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The unmistakable sound of jungle here on 102.3 HFM. Just before that, Jamiroquai and Canned Heat. Looking forward to his brand new album. And he's been ever so quiet the last few years, up until, I'd say, about 10, 11 months ago. And he started posting on social media, JK, that a new album was on the way. New material was on the way. He kept teasing and teasing. And I love these posts that he puts up online. It is fascinating to see him and his persona. It is something else. It is truly his persona, I'd say, probably just as outlandish as the cars that he owns, a classic cars. But yeah, brand new album on the way and just wrapping up, or have, actually, do you know what? He's just wrapped up, hasn't he? Yeah, the Hills Are Still tour, which he did sort of the back end of winter. Just phenomenal, absolutely phenomenal. And he's still got it. He has, all these decades on, keeping that sort of classic feel-good sound going. It's just a beautiful thing to hear, it truly is. Right, okay, we are heading over right now for a request. Just want to say a very good evening to Ezrella from Great Bowden. Yeah, how are you doing? Hope you're keeping well there. You put there, oh, hi Sam, enjoying the show tonight. Can you please play for me a great oldie, a bit of a blast from the past, from Eddie Holman. Thank you very much, Ezrella from Bowden.

0: There we have it, a request this evening for Ezrella from Great Bowder. Lovely to hear from you there. Bit of Eddie Holman taking you back there with a bit of I Surrender. Now, if you've been out and about here in Market Harborough this week, you've probably felt a bit of a buzz, which has been happening. It really has. All for a good reason, because we are officially on the countdown now to a bit of local history here in Market Harborough. Believe it or not, our very first half marathon, which is coming to us next Sunday. It's going to be a massive day up at the showground, and apparently there's already over 1,000 people laced up and ready to go, and the word is at the moment that they're already expecting about 1,500 by the time that it is ready to go. It is unbelievable. It's all being put together by the team at Race Harborough, and it's so great to, you know, hear so many great local names coming together. You know, even our local Costa Coffee, the Injury Clinic and so on, Snap Fitness, really getting behind it to make sure that it is a huge, huge success. Now, I don't know whether you heard, but event director Mary Pearson, well, she caught up with us a bit earlier this week, and here's a brief bit about what she had to say.
1: So much bigger than anything else that Race Harborough has done before, but it's fantastic. It's been overwhelming with the support that I've received and all the emails and messages and stuff. It's very much definitely a more than a full-time job at the moment, being this close to race day.
0: That's so true. So there is Mary Pearson there, speaking event director. And like I say, it's well underway at the moment. There's plenty happening next weekend on the Sunday. A bit more for you after 8. The legend of

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3: From the Sky News Centre at 8, the Green Party has this evening taken control of Lewisham Council in South London, further increasing pressure on the Prime Minister. Sir Keir Starmer insists he won't step down and will set out the way ahead for the government over the coming days. Lambeth and Greenwich councils have also slipped into no overall control after more good results for the Greens. Their former leader Caroline Lucas says people want change.
4: It's been pretty extraordinary. I couldn't quite have imagined that this level of success would have been possible. It's been a fantastic set of results. I think that our message of hope has really resonated with people. So we're going to be in a celebratory mood, I think.
3: Meanwhile, the SNP leader says Scotland must have a choice about its future, especially with Nigel Farage now a potential future Prime Minister. The Scottish Parliament now has more pro-independence MSPs than at any point before. In other news, British passengers and staff on a cruise ship at the centre of a hantavirus outbreak are being taken to hospital on Merseyside. They'll isolate there after the ship docks in Tenerife tomorrow. Israel and Hezbollah have been exchanging heavy fire in Lebanon, despite a ceasefire brokered by the United States. Lebanon's health ministry says at least 9 people have been killed in Israeli strikes. In sport, Manchester City have beaten Brentford 3-0 to keep the pressure on Arsenal in the Premier League title race. They've moved within a couple of points of the leaders, who travel to West Ham tomorrow. Liverpool have edged closer to Champions League qualification, but were booed off at Anfield after a 1-1 draw with Chelsea. Manager Arne Slot can understand why their supporters are upset.
5: We always aim for a win, and if we don't win, then we're disappointed, and especially in a season where we haven't won a lot or not as much as people expect us to do, then it's just building up frustration that came out probably after half-time, but I think the players and myself had the same frustration as the fans.
3: Scottish Premiership leaders Hearts are just getting underway at Motherwell, and Dundee made themselves safe from relegation with a 3-0 win against Livingston. That's the latest. I'm Stevie Shillinglaw.
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6: So we've had some lovely weather over the weekend, haven't we? Unfortunately, that cloud is set to return tonight. Overnight, however, it will be staying quite dry, which is good news. However, it will be turning cool as we head towards the early hours of tomorrow morning, with overnight lows of 8 degrees Celsius. That's 46 degrees Fahrenheit. And tomorrow it will be, as expected, a bit of a cloudy start to Sunday, with brighter spells expected, though, during the afternoon. Remaining quite dry and relatively cool as well, with highs tomorrow of a bit of a cool 12 degrees Celsius. That's 54 degrees Fahrenheit.
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0: My personal pick a few weeks ago, Sleepy Tom, The Thing Called Life. Keeping that sort of disco soul going, even now, sort of reinterpreting it for this new era that we're in now, this new decade. Don't forget, by the way, my personal pick is on the way for you in just under an hour's time, so do stick around. Plus, this hour, coming up very soon, in fact, I have got your good vibes, a lovely heartwarming story to share with you for your Saturday night, plus all things local and great music as well for you very, very soon from Junior. Got some Odyssey, the Four Tops, and in just a moment's time as well, got some Faith Evans. And as ever, if there's a song you'd like to hear, maybe even if you're celebrating tonight, maybe a birthday party, you name it, you want a bit of a shout out, why not get in touch? Here's how to do it.
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0: Also this evening, just want to say a very good evening to Melissa and John tuned in here from Market Harborough. I hope you're enjoying your nice night in. Hope you're having a great one, whatever it is you're up to. You're not mentioned, but hopefully you're having a great one nonetheless. Do keep the messages coming in and requests as well. It's never been easier than ever to do it right now. But like I say, more great music on the way for you very soon. All things local and much more. Just after this from Faith Evans. Reworked in the 2000s with Fat Man Scoop for their track Be Faithful. This is the original Love Life.

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There you have it. Taking you back to the 80s. What a track that is. Loose Ends, Hanging on a String. Playing to you here on 102.3 HFM, the station, which of course is proud to be live and local across South Leicestershire, North Northamptonshire, and online as well at harbourfm.co.uk. Lovely to be in your company this Saturday evening, and what a lovely day it's been. Certainly has been such a great day, including as well for our very own Leicester team when it comes down to all things rugby. It's been quite a day, I'll tell you something. But anyway, hopefully the music's keeping you going throughout tonight. Hopefully you're enjoying the music. And if there's something you'd love to hear, why not let me know? Say, oi, come on. Come on, play something good. Okay, why not get in touch? 01858 464 666 is that number. Got some more requests as well to play for you coming up between now and 10. But next, I just wanted to turn your attention a little bit to the Leicestershire Wildlife Hospital. If you've never heard of it, maybe you're new to the area, or maybe you don't know too much about wildlife. It is actually a long-established wildlife rescue and rehabilitation charity based in Kibworth Beauchamp. Just up the road, actually, just north if you're heading up the A6 towards Leicester. And it's actually one of the key wildlife care centres in the Midlands. A lot of the work that they've done over the years have involved basically things like rescuing sick, injured, orphaned and distressed animals, in particular wild animals and birds they tend to focus on. They provide all sorts of veterinary treatment, rehabilitation as well as releasing animals back into the wild. So they really do an absolutely massive job, and especially they help the wider community as well, especially in supporting, you know, animals which are suffering, going through a really bad time. They've done so much, and in the past I've known that they've dealt with things like hedgehogs and foxes, birds of prey, waterfowl, and lots of little animals just like regular garden birds as well, things like that. It was actually founded back in the 80s by Angela Downham, and ever since then, over the following decades, they've done an incredible, incredible job, where it initially started off from her back garden. It was actually run from her back garden to being now, like I said, one of the most prominent and key wildlife care centres in the Midlands. Now, they are actually going to be hosting a tabletop coffee sale. And they've done this before. They've done all sorts of little events just to kind of help bump them up a bit. But if you did pop along today and support them, just a huge thank you very much from us here at HFM, because they do such incredible work in the local community. They truly do. But yeah, it was down at the Kibworth Village Hall today. There's been all sorts. Some of the pictures look great. They've got like bric-a-brac, and they've had some clothing there as well, handmade items. And it really does make all the difference, every single penny, including here at HFM. We continue to help provide a service for you to really keep you going in your community, whether that's great music or live events out and about. We kind of do a little bit everything in between, and we also have like a quiz as well, which we run quite regularly, hosted normally by our very own breakfast show host. You know the guy I'm talking about. He always does a great job, absolutely brilliant. And we do all of this, plus so much more as well. So if you're enjoying what we're doing here in the community, why not get in touch and join in with the HFM Lotto? And it is a draw which takes place each Saturday, and there's a weekly top prize of £25,000 and better odds than winning the national lottery. So if you ever fancied a flutter, now's your chance. You could very well be potentially a winner. So the online community lottery will see 60 pence from every £1 of your ticket, of course, going to local good causes. 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Good luck to you. Right, your good vibes on the way in a moment. After some Odyssey. Don't you just love this? Going back to my roots.
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We are 102.3 HFM. Good evening.

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0: There we have it. Such a classic. The Four Tops, Bernadette, taking you back to that golden era. Now, if you love your golden oldies, don't forget every single Super Sunday, kickstarting the day for you from 8. We've got Paul Wright. He returns again tomorrow. That's it, from 8 o'clock with his 60s Sunday. In the meanwhile, though, it's Sam Britton keeping you company for your Saturday night with all things feel good. Very soon, I've got your good vibes to share. Plus, brilliant music on the way for you very soon from Sophie Ellis-Bextor, Stevie Wonder, Junior and the Shapeshifters, all before 9 o'clock alone. Anyway, talking of people here at HFM, next up, let's catch up with Pat.
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0: Pat Stones, our very own Pat Stones. Yes, this Tuesday on the 12th, as she mentioned, from 6 o'clock. Join her then for a great mix of music. Right, continuing up very shortly, more of your requests. Plus this, I thought I'd play. It's a bit different, I know. It's a little bit, kind of keeps the whole funkiness of the show going, but it's not normally an artist that I generally tend to play, because normally a lot of her earlier work was very different. I don't even know how to describe it. Just pop music. Probably just pop music as it is. But like a lot of artists in recent years, decided to go down that whole Dua Lipa route of bringing a bit of funk into the pop music, sort of inspiring really what has been very much a domino effect since the late 70s, from the disco scene into post-disco, and then, of course, the house music scene around the turn of the millennium. And then recently, in the last couple of decades, we've had people like Daft Punk pick back up disco, and it's continued. And you've had people like Jamiroquai, for example, who really throughout the course of their career they've been very, very consistent. But there was a dance music producer in the 2000s called Stuart Price, and probably you might think, who's he? He just sounds like a guy maybe works down at the electrical store down the road. And it could be, who knows? But no, he's a very well-known and well-respected producer who's worked with some of the biggest names in modern music, including the Pet Shop Boys, Madonna, The Killers, and also he did branch off into the house music scene in the 2000s with a few different sort of spin-offs, I guess you could say, one of which was Taken. It was, do you remember that Citroën C4 advert where it kind of went into a bit of a transformer halfway through the advert? Yeah, it's Le Rime Digital, which is, you know, Jacques, or Move Your Body, basically. Not in French, in English. And, yeah, it's a really, really big song, really, back in the day, especially for Ministry of Sound music. It was just promoting it everywhere, left, right and centre. Anyway, he decided to team up with Jessie Ware, and this was what came out of that collaboration. It's called Pearls.

as you can tell, a huge departure from her earlier sound, which was very, very pop orientated. That's got a little bit more funk to it. Jessie Ware, taken from her studio album from, oh goodness, 3 years, time flies, called That Feels Good, and that's her track called Pearls. Like I say, on guest production is Stuart Price of House Music fame. Anyway, coming up next for you, if that didn't really brighten up your Saturday, hopefully this just might. I only-

We certainly do. And hopefully that's why you're here too. Maybe you're in need of a bit of a pick-me-up or just love some feel-good music, especially for a Saturday night. You're in the right place. Now, imagine this. You are halfway through a career which you truly love when suddenly the world goes quiet. I'm not talking about because the noise stopped, but because everybody starts to wear a face mask and it's not always easy to hear. Sadly, that was a reality for many. And a lot of people didn't actually realise that in the pandemic, you know, all wearing the face masks, people which normally would need to lip read to be able to understand people, sadly, that was all gone. And for a lot of people, and I mean a lot of people, dealing with hearing problems is not easy. And sadly, knowing people firsthand and, you know, not even just with hearing loss, things like tinnitus as well, I mean, don't even want to go there, whatever you do. One of the main things you have to look after in life is your ears, alongside your eyes and your back as well. Those are kind of the main three things, aren't they? Which, as you get a bit older, you tend to feel the effect of. Now, like I say, sadly, this was a bad reality for a lot of people who were quite hard of hearing during the pandemic, and that's exactly what happened to somebody called Zoe Cox. Now, just to give you a bit of a backstory, she's an emergency medical technician with the London Ambulance Service. And during the pandemic, she realised that she could not understand what was happening. She couldn't understand anybody as she was working. Now, as it turns out, Zoe had been lip...

0: reading even her whole life, her whole entire life, without even realising that she was deaf, so she hadn't even been diagnosed. It was kind of a hunch, but it wasn't really till 2020 when she was diagnosed with severe hearing loss. She thought, well, you know, her career possibly could be over, but luckily that was not the case. She met somebody called Richard Webb Stevens, who now, Rich is quite noted in the service. Quite a notable person, and he was actually born profoundly deaf, but he didn't let that stop him at all from becoming the first deaf paramedic here in the UK to work on an air ambulance. Now, he became Zoe's mentor, and really, it showed that that diagnosis, it wasn't the end for her. She could continue forward with inspiring people just like Richard. That wasn't it. Anyway, fast forward to now, at the moment, this week, and Zoe isn't not only just thriving in her job, but she is also an international athlete. Yes, she is. Earning 5 caps playing for the England Deaf Women's Rugby Team, and also, to mark Deaf Awareness Week, she also did something really that left everybody in tears, and she surprised Richard by presenting him with her very first England international shirt. Very, very sweet story, and just goes to show that, you know, life will throw you curveballs. That's what this planet's about, you know? It's about refinement. We're not here for an easy life. If we was, every day we'd be sitting on a beach, nice drink in hand. That's not life. The reality is we get thrown curveballs, but this is an absolute testament to show resilience. It's just, it's phenomenal. It is absolutely an incredible thing to just say, no, you know, I'm not going to be stopped. I'm going to continue going forward and live my life as much as I can to the max. And it is an absolute testament. Like I say, Zoe Cox and Richard Webb Stevens, just an incredible, incredible couple of people. And that is our latest heartwarming news. So great to hear. And like I say, often you don't hear these things, and it is absolutely tragic. So this is really what the part of the show is all about. There we have it. More good vibes for you on the show in a couple of weeks' time. But still great music to play for you tonight between now and 10 here on the evening show with myself, Sam Britton, from The Shapeshifters, Stevie Wonder and Junior.
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Incredible moments in that summer of 2004, taken from Positiva, the incredible Shapeshifters, and Lola theme. And Simon Martin, who is one half of the duo that is the Shapeshifters, continuing to do great work in house music, especially with Glitterbox Records. And some of the work that he's done with them, just incredible. Truly keeping disco alive for the 2020s and beyond as well. With plenty of great music. If you're just joining me, by the way, it's Sam Britton in till 10 o'clock tonight. All good, feel-good music on the way for you very shortly from Brothers Johnson. Got some Sophie Ellis-Bextor and Junior. All on the way for you after this from Stevie Wonder.

0: There you go. A couple of golden oldies for you here on 102.3 HFM, the Sapphires. Gotta have your love. Just before that, Stevie Wonder, I Was Made to Love Her. Don't forget, if you'd like to get in touch, you know what to do.
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1: So, coming up for you very soon, more great music from Tom Aspel. Also, Sophie Ellis-Bextor, Brothers Johnson as well, as at your request. Plus, I've got my personal pick, and it's an incredible one. If you love your classic soul with a bit of a twist, stay tuned.

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3: From the Sky News Centre at 9, the number of councils lost by Labour in the local elections is now 40, as the misery continues for the Prime Minister. Sir Keir Starmer is promising to rebuild and set out the way forward in the coming days after 1,400 councillors lost their seats. Lewisham in London was last to declare and has seen the Green Party replace Labour. Red Wall MP Graham Stringer wants the PM to step down.
4: It would be much better if he announced that he was going. I want him to go with the respect of people. He's tried to do a good job. He's failed as Prime Minister, and he should now announce a timetable.
3: Meanwhile, Plaid Cymru has become the biggest party in Wales, while the SNP won a fifth term in power in Holyrood. And Welsh Labour has a new interim leader, with Ken Skates taking charge after Baroness Eleanor Morgan resigned. Two men have admitted an anti-Semitic hate crime after targeting a Jewish man in East London. Police say they went to the Clapton area of Hackney before verbally abusing the victim and recording it for social media. British passengers and staff on a cruise ship at the centre of a hantavirus outbreak are being taken to hospital on Merseyside. They'll isolate there after the ship docks in Tenerife tomorrow morning. In sport, Manchester City have kept the pressure on Premier League leaders Arsenal with a 3-0 win against Brentford. They are just a couple of points behind the Londoners with three games still to go. And boss Pep Guardiola says all they can do is keep winning.
5: We didn't do perfectly in Everton. It was tough. But today come back, and Wednesday Crystal Palace, the team was going to play a European final. So last season always was difficult because they have extraordinary players and managers. But try to do our job and wait.
3: Meanwhile, Scottish Premiership leaders' hearts are being held 1-1 going into the second half at Motherwell. And England eased to a 61-33 win against Italy to set up a Grand Slam decider against France in Rugby Union's Women's Six Nations. The French beat Scotland 69-28. That's the latest. I'm Stevie Shillinglaw.
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1: 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Market Harbour's only sushi restaurant.
6: So tonight it will be turning cloudy and remaining quite dry as well, but it will be turning a lot cooler. I'm sure you can probably feel it already in the air if you're out and about at the moment. But yeah, it will be quite cool tonight with lows of 8 degrees Celsius. That's 46 degrees Fahrenheit. And then for your Sunday, your Super Sunday, here on HFM, it's going to be actually quite a cloudy start to the day, with brighter spells expected, though, during the afternoon. So the morning, it will not be very nice at all. No rain, though, because it will be remaining dry and relatively cool as well, with highs tomorrow of 12 degrees Celsius. That's 54 degrees Fahrenheit.
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0: We have it. Prefab Sprout. There we go. Clearly too much caffeine this evening. That's Cars and Girls playing to you here on 102.3 HFM, the station that, of course, is proud to be live and local across South Leicestershire, North Northamptonshire, and online at harbourfm.co.uk. I hope you're keeping well this Saturday. It's Sam Britton with some of the feel-good tracks for your Saturday till 10. Tonight from 10, don't forget, James Garner is back with the Eclectic Constitutional, which actually I did get right, but just not saying Prefab Sprout. Is one of those things, I guess. But anyway, yes, he's back from 10 o'clock with more great banter, more great chat for your Saturday night, and brilliant music as well. Quite an eclectic, hence the term, eclectic constitutional, quite a wide range of music for your Saturday night. But continuing the feel good very soon, we have got my personal pick for you in just a few minutes after more of your requests. Plus, I'm going to try and play for you a bit later on. Some Saint Etienne, a bit of 90s dance for you, some Tom Aspel, and much more as well. Like I say, anything goes, feel good. Normally, I generally tend to play a lot of funk, disco, and soul, you know, like, well, that might be Motown or the Philly sound, you name it, or Northern Soul. I'll cover the lot for you. Anything that's feel good, really, for your Saturday night. Don't forget, by the way, if you'd like to get in touch, just give us a shout. Let us know what you're up to. Come on, you know what to do by now.
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1: It has never been easier. And by the way, the app is free of charge. That's right. Not a single penny you have to spend. And it is actually really easy to get in touch on the app. Right, talking of the app, I am going over to a message which we've received on the app. Very good evening to Paul St. Clair. I tell you what, Paul, I happened to catch you, didn't I, on the last show a couple of weeks ago. It was so great to see you. And you very much mirrored exactly what I thought when I saw your email. You just put there, good evening, Sam, listening in and enjoying your music. Good to meet you on your last show. It was always, and as always, it's nice to put a face to the name and a name to the voice. It truly is. It really is. Sometimes you hear people, you have a good chat with them or you build up great rapport. And you're always like, I wonder what they're like in person. But we did happen to bump into each other. And naturally, the magical world of theatrical radio, you hear the voice. And I did not know who was coming through the door. And I must admit, I felt a bit daft afterwards because I'm like, hiya, like I normally do. Anybody that comes in, we always give everybody a great warm welcome when they do come here. And I was just like, yeah, great to see you. And he turns around, I'm Paul St. Clair, by the way. I'm like, okay. It clicks in. And I was like, yeah, great to meet you, Paul. You put, can you please play a request? And I think I know where you're coming from with this one. It is definitely a feel-good song from the 90s, but it's more one of those subtler ones. And especially in the low end, the bass of it is incredible. And so, yeah, I thought I'd play this as you requested it. Hope you enjoy this one. You can put, please can you play Eagle Eye Cherry, Save Tonight. Thank you very much, Sam. Regards, Linda and Paul. Have a great one.

There we have it. A request this evening for Paul St. Clair. Great to see you again last weekend before Paul. I tell you what, it's with this every other week, it kind of sometimes it throws me off. For some reason I always remember to turn up for the show, but sometimes you just think it does throw me off. I don't know about yourself, but it's great to see you again a couple of weeks ago, Paul. Like I say, really, really hope you keep him well, yourself and Linda as well. Hope you're having a great evening, and thank you very much for requesting that. That certainly took me back to my younger years, back in the 90s. 98 is such a great year. But thank you very much, Paul. And by the way, got some more requests on the way for you very, very shortly. But next, it's time to go towards a band who, actually, I've played a lot of their music on the show, on and off, really, for quite a few years, even before kind of this whole change towards more feel-good music, sort of really in the last few months. And they're a band that I featured actually on the show some time ago, but I thought I'd give you a bit of a refresher to get you up to date with them, or get you up to speed with them. They are basically a Southern soul band from Birmingham, Alabama, formed back in 2012. And basically they're called St. Paul and the Broken Bones. And they blend everything, really, from classic soul to funk, gospel. They even do a bit of psychedelic R&B, and apparently that is a thing. It really is. It's a very niche style of music. And their music overall, they've often been compared to classics such as Otis Redding, Al Green, Sly and the Family Stone, especially the latter as well, with some of that funk, that kind of real psychedelic edge to their, especially their earlier work as well. They've had quite a few albums to date, 5 studio albums, initially released in 2 years after they formed, which 2 years since forming a band, that is quick work. That really is, to get a studio album out within 2 years. Really is great. Normally, a well-established artist will release at least every couple of years. But they've been really consistent over the years and kept their quality up and going, fronted, of course, by the incredible lead vocals of Paul Janeway, which, you know, he's an absolute powerhouse. He truly is. If you've heard the music before, if you haven't, if you go and check it out in just a moment's time, because I have got one of their tracks lined up, you'll know exactly what I'm talking about. They do have an old soul, no pun intended, but they really do. They really do. On bass, Jesse Phillips, Browning Sasser, what a great surname, on guitar and keyboards, Andrew Lee on drums. And they do have a brilliant, excellent rotating brass section who go out on tour with them, do a lot of studio work with them as well. But in particular, I was saying about Paul Janeway, you know, he's especially known for those kind of huge gospel style vocals, real raw live emotional performances as well. His vocal just comes across just as well on stage as it does on the recording. You know, sometimes, especially when you see these soul bands, particularly neo-soul bands, sometimes their voice gets a bit lost in the mix, especially live when they're up on stage. But the presence of his vocals is just phenomenal. This is going back a few years now, this one. It's not one of their most recent ones at all, but it's one that I haven't played before on the show, so I just thought I'd mix things up a bit for you. Keeping things funky and feel good, from St. Paul and the Broken Bones, this is called Flow With It, You Got Me Feeling Like.

0: absolutely magnificent. That's brilliant. Absolutely incredible. St. Paul and the Broken Bones, Flow With It, You Got Me Feeling Like. And that one, believe it or not, turns 10 years old this year. It does. It's from their second studio album, Sea of Noise. And a huge explosive horn section in that, which I just love. And it's one of these, they're just, I'd say they were one of these bands who, you know, they try and replicate classic soul, but they don't do it in such an artificial way that they're like a terrible tribute band. They do it in such an authentic way, but in a way sort of carrying that sound forward and just bringing it forward. Don't get me wrong, there's some of their records which honestly, even I've had to look a couple of times at the year that they were released and gone, really? It's just incredible, incredible band. Anyway, that was my weekly pick. I know that actually all of the playlists, I do curate myself every single track, apart from requests, of course. But I just happen to call it that because normally the featured artists that I do, I try to change things up a bit. Maybe I need to look for a new name for that part of the show, don't I think? But yeah, it's just one of those tracks which might be a bit different that I like to share with you. So hopefully you enjoyed it. Let us know if you did. And also, if you would like a pick yourself, because it's not just about me, it's about you as well. You're along here with me tonight till 10, and hopefully beyond as well, because we've got James Garner up next from 10 o'clock. But yeah, like I say, if there's a song you'd like to hear, especially featured in the third hour, let us know. Why not? 01858 464 666 is the number. Got some more of your requests on the way for you very soon, plus some Brothers Johnson. And also a brilliant request, actually. I just flicking over. I had a few more come in, so I'm going to stop nattering and get on with them shortly. From the lovely Lojo at Lorraine. Lorraine, yes. There's a track I haven't heard for a while. I was going to play, is a bit of a rework of the track. I was going to play the original. I didn't have my Prado album with me, and I didn't know whether it would fit or not. But, yeah, don't worry. Stay tuned. I've got that on the way for you shortly. And more of your requests as well. Like I say, do keep them coming in. And very soon as well, we've got all things local. I've got something to share with you here from Market Harbour in just a moment.
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0: It certainly is. Hope you're having a great Saturday. Whatever you're up to, let us know. 01858, it's 464-666. Right, over to the messages then. And I can see it actually has been one coming just here. Let's have a look. Hi, Sam. My friend is here tonight. This, by the way, is from Ezzy. Ezrella from Bowden. Oh, yeah. Great Bowden. Yeah. Oh, yeah, you're back. Raya. Yeah, yeah. Great to hear from you again. You put, my friend is here tonight and wonders if you might be able to play just one more record. Of course. Why not? Let's have a look. So this one is for my good friend Julie. Can I please play I Love Music by the OJs? What a great request. Thank you very much from Ezrella, and Jane tuned in from Bowden.

There we have it, the OJs. I Love Music. Playing that one this evening. For Ellie. And Julie as well, tuned in from Bowden this evening. Hello.

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2: 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It has never been easier than that. 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
2: It certainly is. How is your Saturday going? Hope you're having a great one. If you're just winding down or just getting started, hopefully I'm playing the music to keep you going throughout this evening. If not, as ever, do get in touch. Right, got some local news to share with you in a few minutes' time, but back to some more requests. A very good evening to the wonderful Lorraine. Lovely to hear from you there, Lorraine. She's just put, hi, Sam, how are you doing? I'm not too bad. I'm glad that it's a weekend, in a sense, kind of. It is a bit of time just to decompress a bit from the week. A great week, nonetheless, but yeah, not too bad. Not too

nuts recipe you did. I know. A really nice dessert. It sounded great. So I hope you have a lovely evening anyway and you're enjoying the music. You put on there, do you feel like playing some Mumbo number 5? Of course. I mean, anything Prez Prado inspired or anything 90s, I do love. So, yeah, why not? Let's go for it, shall we? You put, or anything else you can think of. So I'll play it. If there's something you can think of there, Lorraine, let me know. I'll get that on air for you between now and 10 o'clock tonight.

0: There it is, Lou Bega, Mumbo number 5, playing that one this evening for the wonderful Lorraine here in Market Harborough. Don't forget, do keep them coming in on 01858. It's 464666. On the way for you shortly, more feel-good tunes for your Saturday night from First Choice, Tom Aspall, and also some Saint Etienne as well.
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taking you back to the 90s there. One which you don't hear too often, actually. That's Saint Etienne. He's on the phone, playing to you here on 102.3 HFM. It's Sam Britton with you for your Saturday night. And only just under 12 minutes left of the show. Don't forget, from 10, James Garner is in with the Eclectic Constitutional. He is ready at the moment. He is at work. He is in the next studio getting you ready for a couple of great hours tonight of music. Next, though, I just want to point you towards the Market Harborough Jubilee Food Bank, which do an incredible job of helping support people who generally tend to rely on food banks. And the figures, statistics, quite honestly, they are shocking. They really are. It's so sad to see the huge demand at the moment, and especially over the last few years as well. And things are, they are just under the back end of the pandemic levels. They reached nearly, I think it's nearly 3 million people using food banks, which is just, it's incredible to think that amount of people really struggling, really, really sad to hear. As it stands at the moment, approximately, now this is only an approximate figure for this year, 2.6 million, so just over 2.5 million people using the services as it stands at the moment. And locally, of course, the Jubilee Food Bank, feeling the struggle as well to keep up that continued support for the Harborough District and people around the surrounding area. Now, the charity, as you'd expect, they have received a huge amount of referrals and continue to do so as the rise in demand continues. Now, if you would like to help out a little bit, maybe have a packet of soup lying around, or a tin of soup or custard or something that you have spare, perhaps that you'd like to donate, you can do. There's a number of drop-off locations across the district, really, the local area, including the Sainsbury's and Waitrose just down the road, both of the Co-op supermarkets in town, the B&M, and also the Village on St Mary's Road, plus the Coventry as well. They do have a little bit in there on Coventry Road. Now, for a list of all the items that they're looking for at the moment that are most in demand that they are struggling with, do head to their website to find out more. It's jubileefoodbankmh.uk. That's jubileefoodbankmh.uk.

The incredible Sigrid, hailing from Norway. She's done an awful lot of work over here, and that was taken from her incredible studio album, How to Let Go. It's called Mirror. Just before that, Paul Aspel, a local lad, when the pandemic hit, he actually released his studio album, Black Country Disco. It was a big venture, certainly paid off in dividends. Of course, the more sort of disco sound that he did now has gone into the more psychedelic scene. But yeah, that was WM, the track just before. Anyway, coming up next for you, got some First Choice to lead out. Thank you so much if you've joined me this evening, whether you've messaged or not messaged, equally lovely to be along with you this evening. Don't forget, I'll return in a couple of weeks' time for you. Stay safe, have a lovely rest of your weekend, and stay tuned. Up next is James Garner. Good night.

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3: From the Sky News Centre at 10, the Green Party's taken control of Lewisham Council in South London, increasing the pressure on the Prime Minister. Keir Starmer insists he won't step down. Lambeth and Greenwich Councils also slipped into no overall control after more good results for the Greens. Their former leader, Caroline Lucas, says people want change.
4: It's been pretty extraordinary. I couldn't quite have imagined that this level of success would have been possible. It's been a fantastic set of results. I think that our message of hope has really resonated with people, so we're going to be in a celebratory mood, I think.
3: Meanwhile, there were gains for both Reform UK and Liberal Democrats. In other news, British passengers and staff on a cruise ship at the centre of a hantavirus outbreak are being taken to hospital on Merseyside. They'll isolate there after the ship docks in Tenerife tomorrow. Israel and Hezbollah have been exchanging heavy fire in Lebanon despite a ceasefire brokered by the US. Lebanon's health ministry says at least 9 people were killed in Israeli strikes across the south. Britain summoned China's ambassador following the conviction of 2 men accused of spying on behalf of Hong Kong and China. The government's also repeated calls for Beijing to stop what it describes as attempts to undermine UK security and democracy. To sport, Manchester City have cut Arsenal's lead at the top of the Premier League to a couple of points with a 3-0 victory over Brentford. Brighton got past Wolves by the same score. They're 2 points behind 6th place Bournemouth, who won 1-0 at Fulham. Albion captain Lewis Dunk dedicated the result and his goal to a special fan.
5: Our kit man Buzz, his son had a brain tumour, he had surgery 2 weeks ago, so he's recovering well. So we just wanted to send him some love.
3: Elsewhere, Liverpool drew 1-1 with Chelsea at Anfield, and Scottish Premiership leaders' Hearts edged closer to the title as they were also held 1-1 at Motherwell. And finally, Wigan thrashed rivals St Helens 32-0 is to seal their place in the final of Rugby League's Challenge Cup. That's the latest from Sky News. I'm Chris Milligan.
6: Thank you very much indeed, the wonderful, the delightful Mr Chris Milligan.
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6: And so tonight, cloud will sink in from the north, bringing a few lingering light patches of rain and drizzle. It will then turn dry later, and a few clearer spells will develop at the end of the night. Minimum temperature of 8 degrees Celsius, or for those of you who like your temperature in good old-fashioned British units, that is 46.4 degrees Fahrenheit, and tomorrow, that being Sunday, will be a cooler day, and it will continue dry. Plenty of sunshine for all in the morning, but in the afternoon, a few areas of cloud will develop in places with a maximum temperature of 12 degrees Celsius, or if you will, ladies and gentlemen, a full flag waving, 53.6 degrees Fahrenheit. And you are indeed up to date with the news and weather here on HFM.
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9: You know what you want to do with that, right? 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
6: 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This, of course, is and remains 102.3 HFM. And a huge thanks to the man, the myth, the legend of Saturday evenings, Mr. Sam Britton. For the last 3 hours of musical radio entertainment, he is and remains the hardest working man in radio. So hello, good evening and welcome. You are listening to me, James Garner, coming right at ya for the next 120 minutes of your life. 2 hours, if you will. So we have a selection of delicious music for you this evening. We go here, we go there, we go indeed everywhere.

I could reel off a few, for example. I mean, we've got a little track from All Dub and Audio Art, some Scott Walker, some R.L. Burnside, Asian Dub Foundation, Kerrang, Bin. I always say that. Nightmares on Wax, Arab Strap. And give you some emerging new music from the likes of Shotty 4HF. Brand new offerings from Icon B. And just a classic track from Snow and Snuff. That's what I'm talking about. You know, you don't get that on your BBC network, you know. So how are you all doing? How has your Saturday been? Are you feeling groovy? Oh, there is a tsunami of hands being raised. Okay. Well, let me congratulate you on your impeccable choice of radio station this evening. Let's get some formalities done and dusted. I would love to hear your Saturday evening vibes. I will give you my very own personal telephone number. It is 01858 464 666. You can, of course, email me at studio@harbourfm.co.uk. 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And send your message to 6446. 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Where you can contact me live and direct in the studio this very evening. It is, of course, terribly exciting. So getting us nicely limbered up for the show, eased in at the top of the hour. Taking us back to 1973. The Fantastic Souls with After Shower Funk Part 1. I cannot find Part 2.

And a very good evening to Gary that joins us this evening. His words of encouragement this evening. Nothing more, nothing less than you're weird. And a very good evening to you, Gary. Thank you so much for joining us this evening. Weirdness group, if you will. What's so weird about this?

0: glorious sound of Louis Prima with Just a Gigolo. Let us continue with the magnificent Mr. Scott Walker.
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2: And if one day I should become a singer with a Spanish bum who sings for women of great virtue, I'd sing to them with a guitar I borrowed from a coffee bar. 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

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If I could be for only an hour, if I could be for an hour every day, if I could be for just one little hour, a cute chute in a stupid ass way. 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
1: Taking us back to 1968, no less, from the album Scott. It is Mr. Scott Walker and Jackie. Let us continue with the eclectic constitutional this evening, as we do a slight lane change to the magnificent sound of all dub and audio art. They never said that dub and classic could mix, but this, ladies and gentlemen, proves it wrong. O Fortuna.

0: And a very big thanks to Mr. Don Letts that introduced me to this track. I hope you enjoy it as much as I do. All dub and
1: James
0: audio.
1: James Garner.
0: Ah, like timings.
2: He's a good man. He's a good person.
0: He's terrible at timings as well. Oh, my God. Just look at the screen, James. There I am. Just minding my own business, and all of a sudden, there's things happening. I don't generally put stops on any of the tracks, so that's why I try and keep things rolling, and then I forget that I've done that, and then I talk, and then it goes horribly wrong. Anyway, in a recovery, we are going to continue with the show with a little help from R.L. Burnside. This is the track called It's Bad You Know.

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She asked me why. 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She asked me why. I just went on and told her. She asked me why. I just went on and told her.

Oh, bit of feedback there. Let me turn this down. Oh, we got some feedback going on the Eclectic Constitutional. R.L. Burnside with It's Bad, You Know. Oh, come on. Sunshine was out. Everyone is out and about, and they are absolutely

0: And then we have the mighty sound of Asian Dub Foundation with Buzzing.
1: James Garner.
2: Like to punch him in the face.
0: Oh, my timings this evening are absolutely dreadful. I mean, not as though they're impeccable, or they ever have been. But anyway, exceptionally poor this evening. I will improve, I promise. Shall we continue with some music? That sounds like a jolly good idea. And what better way to continue than with a little help from the police? This is the track that is called The Bed's Too Big Without You.

Taking us back to 1979 from the album Regatta de Blas. It is The Police. With The Bed's Too Big Without You. And a very warm welcome to Shotty. Oh, I forgot your name. Your partner now. Hold on. I am awful this evening. Hold on. Let me just check. Vicky! Sorry, Vicky.

in perfect collaboration and harmony with Quantic. It is a track called Pelota. It's the Cut a Rug mix. For your listening pleasure this evening here on the Eclectic Constitutional with me, James Garner. Let us just take a moment to embrace the glorious sounds of Nightmares on Wax. This is the heavenly sound of the track called Typical.

0: Danger Seals, so much better for listening to that. Taking us back to 1918, no less. From the album Shape the Future, with a little help from Jordan Raki on the vocals there, it's Nightmares on Wax and Typical.
1: James Garner.
2: I'm very consistent. I'm a very stable genius.
0: You betcha, Donnie. And how about a bit of Arab strap for the Eclectic Constitutional? This is the first Big Peel thing.
3: First disaster of the weekend when we was with our phones at 4 o'clock in the morning and wakes up my mum. She phoned for more anxious to tell me that her and Anne-Marie had picked up some guys and they were presently getting ready to have them. Mum went daft and she didn't take too kindly Morag phoning back.

up the pub later, I'd hoped the girls would have been there so I could tell them I was actually going to speak to them again. But they weren't there. And Monday was a disaster as soon as I got out of bed.

The first big Peel thing, Arab Strap. And let us continue without pause or hesitation here on the Eclectic Constitutional as we hand over the musical reins to the glorious XX. This is the absolutely extraordinary track called On Hold. It's the Jamie XX remix.

What is there not to like about that? Harnessing everything that is the Eclectic Constitutional. It's the XX, the On Hold, Jamie XX remix. And we continue as we travel all the way over to Wales, and there we shall be greeted by the wonderful DJ and producer, goes by the name of Elka. This is the track called Voices.

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2: From the Sky News Centre at 11, the number of councils lost by Labour in the local elections is now 40 as the misery continues for an under-pressure Prime Minister. Keir Starmer's promising to rebuild and set out the way forward in the coming days after 1,400 councillors lost their seats. For the first time since devolution, there won't be a Labour First Minister in the Welsh Senedd. Red Wall Labour MP Graham Stringer wants the PM to step down.
3: It would be much better if he announced that he was going. I want him to go with the respect of people. He's tried to do a good job. He's failed as Prime Minister, and he should now announce a timetable.
2: British passengers and staff on a cruise ship at the centre of a hantavirus outbreak are being taken to hospital on Merseyside. They'll isolate there after the ship docks in Tenerife tomorrow. A 40-year-old man's been arrested on suspicion of attempted murder after a car hit a group of pedestrians in a town centre in Nottinghamshire. One man's been left with life-threatening injuries following the incident in Arnold. Two men have admitted an anti-Semitic hate crime after targeting a Jewish man in East London and filming the encounter for TikTok. Police say they went to the Clapton area of Hackney before verbally abusing the victim and recording it for social media. To sport now, and Hearts missed the chance to go 6 points clear at the top of the Scottish Premiership as they were held 1-1 at Motherwell. Boss Derek McInnes says his side worked hard.
4: I'm delighted with the effort of the players. You know, even though we don't win, the desire to win was there, screaming at them, and they keep going and they keep asking the question against a really good team.
2: Elsewhere, Manchester City kept the pressure on Premier League leaders Arsenal with a 3-0 win against Brentford. They're just a couple of points behind their title rivals. And finally, England will meet France in a Grand Slam decider in Rugby Union's Women's Six Nations. It's after a 61-33 win against Italy. That's the latest. I'm Chris Milligan.
5: Thank you very much indeed, the wonderful Mr. Chris Milligan.
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5: And so tonight, cloud will sink in from the north, bringing in a few lingering light patches of rain and drizzle. It will turn dry later and a few clearer spells will develop at the end of the night with a minimum temperature of 8 degrees Celsius, or for those of you that like your temperature in good old-fashioned British units, that is 46.4 degrees Fahrenheit. And tomorrow, that being Sunday, will be a cooler day. It will continue dry, plenty of sunshine for all in the morning, but in the afternoon, a few areas of cloud will develop in places. Maximum temperature of 12 degrees Celsius, or if you will, a full flag-waving 33.6 degrees Fahrenheit. And you are indeed up to date with the news and weather here on HFM.
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8: All right, let's get this thing moving.

And there we have it, opening up the top of the hour with R.L. Burnside featuring Lyrix Born with Someday Baby. Let's just continue in this similar vein with a little help from Tommy Tucker, High Heel Sneakers.

Mr. Tommy Tucker with High Heel Sneakers. Let's continue with Mr. Joy Orbison and Leah Sen. This is a track called Better.

And there we have it, ladies and gentlemen, the sound of Sammy Virgie, Chris Lake and Roro. It is the track called 925. It's the Fortet remix here on the Eclectic Constitution for your listening pleasure. And we continue with a little help from Snow and Snuff. I have not played this track for an awful long time, and it's time that we unearthed it again. Dusted it off from the archives. It is a track called Heating Plates. You're gonna love this.

glorious artiste that goes by the name of Sofia Cortias. This is a track called La Parada. I think I've pronounced that correctly. I hope I have. But it matters not one jot. It's all about the music rather than the pronunciation.

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0: Of Shotty 4HF, friend of the show, listening in tonight with Vicky. I finally remembered your name, sorry. It's been a really long day. And I'm just dreadful at what I do. That's the reality of it. Shotty 4HF with his track. Glorious track, I may hasten to add, called Genetic Makeup.

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0: James Garner.
1: 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I geschmoigetied her geflavity with my googus.
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Well, thank you so much for joining me this evening. I hope you've enjoyed our time together and indeed the music, because that is what it's all about. I shall return same time, same place next week. Join me if you can. Tell your friends, they might just like it. I am leaving you with a track from Mr. Brett Jacobs. It's called The Law of Averages, the I.O. Mullin remix.

0: It's the top of the hour with Wingate's Gallery for all your framing needs. 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
3: From the Sky News Centre at midnight, a former minister's launched an unlikely leadership challenge to Sir Keir Starmer after Labour's disastrous local election results. Catherine West threatened to trigger a contest if the Prime Minister's not ousted by tomorrow. The party lost over 1,400 councillors and 40 local authorities in England. It also no longer the biggest in Wales and lost ground in Scotland. Lord Robert Hayward's a Conservative peer.
4: That's something we're not used to in British politics, is forming coalitions.
5: Yeah.
4: But you're going to see it in Scotland, in Wales, and in a lot of local authorities, including Birmingham.
3: British passengers from a cruise ship hit by a hantavirus outbreak are going to be flown back to the UK after they dock in Tenerife this morning. Those who test negative and show no symptoms will be taken to Arrow Park Hospital on the Wirral. An airline pilot told air traffic controllers, "We just hit somebody after a person breached security and ran onto a runway at Denver International Airport." The Frontier plane had been taking off for Los Angeles. Britain summoned China's ambassador following the conviction of two men accused of spying on behalf of Hong Kong and China. The Foreign Office says officials raised concerns directly after the case concluded in London. To sport now, Manchester City have beaten Brentford 3-0 to keep the pressure on Arsenal in the Premier League title race. They've moved within 2 points of the leaders. Liverpool edged closer to Champions League qualification but were booed off at Anfield after a 1-1 draw with Chelsea. Manager Arne Slot can understand the supporters' frustrations.
6: "We always aim for a win, and if we don't win, then we're disappointed, and especially in a season where we haven't won a lot or not as much as people expect us to do, then it's just building up frustration. That came out probably after half time, but I think the players and myself had the same frustration as the fans."
3: And finally, in the Scottish Premiership, leaders Hearts were held 1-1 at Motherwell. They go 4 points clear at the top of the table. Dundee made themselves safe from relegation after a 3-0 win against Livingston. That's the latest. I'm Chris Milligan.
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7: A look at our weather for Super Sunday on HFM. It's going to be a cooler day than Saturday, continuing dry though, plenty of sunshine in the morning. But in the afternoon, cloud will develop in places and there'll be a top temperature of 13 degrees. That's your Super Sunday weather on HFM.
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4: From the Sky News Centre at 1, Keir Starmer insists he'll lead Labour into the next general election despite mounting pressure after the party's disastrous local election results. The Prime Minister says his fight back will begin this week. Meanwhile, the SNP leader thinks of nationalist leaders in the developed parliament shows the UK has fundamentally changed. John Swinney says he'll work to make sure Scotland, Wales and Northern Ireland are centre stage. He also said Scots should be given the power to decide their constitutional future before the next general election. These people in Edinburgh say Westminster politics doesn't impact their lives.
5: I don't think he's relevant here, though, Keir Starmer. I think, you know, it doesn't really factor into my thoughts on Labour here. I think that's probably why SNP are so prevalent.
6: I was disappointed the SNP didn't get the majority. I'm glad they're still the major party.
4: British passengers and staff on a cruise ship at the centre of a hantavirus outbreak are being taken to hospital on Merseyside. They'll isolate there after the ship docks in Tenerife later this morning. A 40-year-old man's been arrested on suspicion of attempted murder after a car hit a group of pedestrians in a town centre in Nottinghamshire. One man's been left with life-threatening injuries following the incident in Arnold. To sport, and Manchester City boss Pep Guardiola says he doesn't know if there'll be another twist in the Premier League title race. His side's 3-0 win against Brentford moves them 2 points behind leaders Arsenal, who play West Ham this afternoon.
7: We are fighting with quite similar with Liverpool in the past, against a colossal team. It's the final Champions League, didn't lose one game in this competition, have been top of the league almost all season, so it's not in our hands now.
4: Liverpool are closing in on Champions League football next season, but were booed off after their 1-1 draw with Chelsea. And finally, Hearts dropped points in the Scottish Premiership title race as they were held 1-1 at Motherwell. Dundee's top flight safety was secured with a 3-0 win over already relegated Livingston. That's the latest. I'm Chris Milligan.
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8: A look at our weather for Super Sunday on HFM. It's going to be a cooler day than Saturday. Continuing dry though, plenty of sunshine in the morning. But in the afternoon, cloud will develop in places and there'll be a top temperature of 13 degrees. That's your Super Sunday weather on HFM.
0: With Vault and Vine on St Mary's Road, Market Harborough. 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